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I'm weatherology meteorologist Regina Kroll as we are tracking severe storms at this hour. We do have a severe thunderstorm warning for that includes Red Lake, Northwest Polk, and Pennington counties. We are looking at this severe thunderstorm warning until 8:15 p.m. tonight for this line of storms near Argyle, stretching down to near Davidson and moving to the east very slowly, right around 35 miles per hour. 70-mile-per-hour wind gusts and nickel-sized hail are a main threat with this line of storms. It's a pretty intense storm, though, that is rolling through. Viking, you're going to see this coming in. We'll see it moving into Pennington County probably within the next 10 to 15 minutes. And then Red Lake Falls, going to see this coming in probably within the next 20 or so minutes. So that new severe thunderstorm warning until 8:15 p.m. tonight for Red Lake, Northwest Polk, and Pennington counties. I'm weatherology meteorologist Regina Kroll.

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1: 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The never-ending giveaway, tickets giveaway. 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Just text the word joust to the number 218-444-1037. You'll be entered to win. 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And that should pretty much take care of most of them. That's joust to the number 218-444-1037. 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
6: River City's weather. A severe thunderstorm watch remains in effect. Thunderstorms likely tonight, otherwise mainly cloudy. Lows level off around 61. Winds out of the east, 8 to 15 miles per hour. Daytime highs approaching 81 tomorrow. Cloudy skies expected. That's your forecast. I'm weatherology meteorologist Paul Trombley. Get the latest weather updates online at MinnesotaDailyWeather.com. Right now, it's 67 degrees.
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I'm weatherology meteorologist Regina Kroll. As we continue to track a line of severe storms rolling through, strong winds are our biggest threat with this area of storms. It does have a history of producing a 75-mile-per-hour wind gust as it rolled through the region. So a severe thunderstorm warning still in effect until 8:15 p.m. tonight. That includes Red Lake, North Central Polk, and Pennington counties. With this area of storms, we're looking at that line of storms near Old Mill State Park, stretching down toward near the Carpenter's Corner area and moving to the east very slowly, right around 35 miles per hour. 70-mile-per-hour wind gusts and Nichols-sized hail are main threats, but as mentioned, it does have that history of producing 60 to 75-mile-per-hour wind gusts as it rolled through the Warren area in Polk County. This area of storms continues to push through Thief River Falls. You're going to see this area of storms rolling in within the next 5 to 10 minutes. You're likely going to see these winds picking up very quick here. We're also looking at Red Lake Falls, going to see this probably within the next 20 minutes. So if you're on the path of this storm, be prepared for those very strong wind gusts. Could see some small hail, too. I'm meteorologist Regina Kroll.

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9: A severe thunderstorm watch remains in effect. Thunderstorms likely tonight, otherwise mainly cloudy. Lows level off around 61. Winds out of the east, 8 to 15 miles per hour. Daytime highs approaching 81 tomorrow. Cloudy skies expected. That's your forecast. I'm weatherology meteorologist Paul Trombley. Get the latest weather updates online at MinnesotaDailyWeather.com. Right now, it's 67 degrees.
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1: I'm weatherology meteorologist Regina Kroll. As we continue to track a line of storms rolling through the region, this line of storms stretching near Holt down toward near Thief River Falls and moving to the east around 40 miles per hour. 70 mile per wind gust still a concern with this area. Storms, nickel-sized hail possible too. It does have the history of producing very strong wind gusts as it continues to roll to the east. A severe thunderstorm warning still in effect until 8:15 p.m. tonight. That includes Red Lake and Western Pennington counties. So Thief River Falls still included in this. Red Lake Falls included in this as well, although it looks like the bulk of this storm activity is going to stay just to the north of Red Lake Falls as it rolls to the east. But Thief River Falls likely feeling the impact of this storm right now. That severe thunderstorm warning until 8:15 p.m. tonight for Red Lake and Western Pennington counties. I'm weatherology meteorologist Regina Kroll.

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0: I'm weatherology meteorologist Regina Kuhl with an update on severe storms. A line of severe storms stretching across the region currently. 60-mile-per wind gusts and quarter-size hail are main threats of this line of storms. Red Lake, Southeast Polk, Northwest Clearwater counties included in a severe thunderstorm warning. That will go until 9:15 p.m. tonight. Also a severe thunderstorm warning that includes Northeast Red Lake, Northwest Beltrami, as well as Pennington and Northwest Clearwater counties until 9:15 p.m. tonight. 60-mile-per wind gusts and quarter-size hail are main threats with this line of storms that continues to roll through the region. So this area of storms does have that history of producing some large hail and even some damaging winds as we continue to see some of those wind gust reports coming in around 60 miles per hour. The most recent report near the Viking area, and that was a report near 60 miles per hour with this line of storms. Also, just to the southeast of Thief River Falls, we do have an area that we are looking at, mainly that area looking at the possibility for some large hails. We have a hail core in that area, so high landing, you're likely starting to experience this area of storms as it's coming into your region. We're also looking at McIntosh, looking at this storm pushing in too. So this area of storm is going to continue to push to the east at this hour. 60-mile-per wind gusts and quarter-size hail are main threats. I'm weatherology meteorologist Regina Kroll.
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7: A severe thunderstorm watch continues until 10 p.m. tonight. Thunderstorms likely tonight, otherwise mainly cloudy skies. Lows level off around 58. Easterly winds 8 to 15 miles per hour. Cloudy skies expected tomorrow. High temperatures reach up to 81. That's your forecast. I'm weatherology meteorologist Paul Trombley. Get the latest weather updates online at MinnesotaDailyWeather.com. Currently, it's 65 degrees.
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0: WMIS FM 92.1 The River. It's the final Walker Bay Live this Thursday night. Chase on the Lake, Chase Lakefront Docks. First show, Kate DeLorenzo, and then the second show, Norman's Bait and Tackle Choir. That's this Thursday. 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
2: I'm weatherology meteorologist Regina Kroll. As we continue to track a line of severe storms rolling through the region, a severe thunderstorm warning in effect until 9:15 p.m. tonight for eastern Red Lake, southeast Polk, and northwest Clearwater counties. This area storm southeast of Thief River Falls and moving to the east with ping pong ball size hail and 60 mile per wind gusts, some main threat with this area of the line of storms. We also have a severe thunderstorm warning in effect until 9:15 p.m. tonight for northeast Red Lake, northwest Beltrami, eastern Pennington, and northwest Clearwater counties. With this area of the line of storms, also looking at ping pong ball size hail and 60 mile per wind gusts, some main threat, and this area of storms moving to the east. So in terms of the hail, we are looking at that picking up a little bit in terms of that hail core looking a little bit more impressive with this area of storms. It has entered the western part of Beltrami County. We're looking at this getting ready to enter Clearwater County too as it continues to move to the east, and large hail and damaging winds remain our main threats. I'm weatherology meteorologist Regina Kroll.
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6: River City's weather.
7: A severe thunderstorm watch continues until 10 p.m. tonight.
8: Thunderstorms likely
7: tonight, otherwise mainly cloudy skies. Lows level off around 58. Easterly winds 8 to 15 miles per hour. Cloudy skies expected tomorrow. High temperatures reach up to 81. That's your forecast. I'm weatherology meteorologist Paul Trombley. Get the latest weather updates online at MinnesotaDailyWeather.com. Currently, it's 65 degrees.
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I'm weatherology meteorologist Regina Cole, as we are tracking a severe storm still ongoing in this region, at this hour rather, across portions of the region. This line of storms continues to roll through. We do have a severe thunderstorm warning that includes Southeast Polk and Northwest Clearwater counties that runs until 9:15 p.m. tonight. Now a new severe thunderstorm warning extends out until 10:15 p.m. tonight for Southeast Polk, Northeast New Milwaukee, as well as Central Clearwater counties. 2-inch hail, 60-mile-per-hour gusts, the main threat with this area storm that's near Fauston and moving to the southeast around 30 miles per hour. So large hail certainly our biggest threat with this area storms, up to 2-inch hail possible, 60-mile-per-hour gusts too, as this area storms continues to move to the east at this hour. So we are looking at that biggest hail core within the storm near the Fauston area and moving to the east. So it is going to be in Bagley here soon. Clearbrook, you are included in this as well. Leonard and Shevlin included in this newest severe thunderstorm warning. Rice Lake, you are included in this too. So we are looking at large hail and damaging winds, some main threat as a severe storm continues. I'm meteorologist Regina Cole.

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0: 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The never-ending giveaway, tickets giveaway. We've worked all summer, now it's time for some fun and a chance to win free tickets to the Renaissance Festival here this Labor Day weekend. Just text the word joust to the number 218-444-1037. You'll be entered to win. We're giving away three pair of tickets each day, Friday, Saturday, Sunday, and Monday. And that should pretty much take care of most of them. That's joust to the number 218-444-1037. 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
6: A severe thunderstorm watch continues until
7: 10 p.m. tonight.
6: Thunderstorms likely tonight, otherwise mainly cloudy skies. Lows level off around 58. Easterly winds 8 to 15 miles per hour. Cloudy skies expected tomorrow. High temperatures reach up to 81. That's your forecast. I'm weatherology meteorologist Paul Trombley. Get the latest weather updates online at minnesotadailyweather.com. Currently, it's 65 degrees.
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0: 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More music in your MinnesotaDailyWeather.com forecast is coming up next on 92.1 The River.
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10: River City's weather. A severe thunderstorm watch continues until 10 p.m. tonight. Thunderstorms likely tonight, otherwise mainly cloudy skies. Lows level off around 58. Easterly winds 8 to 15 miles per hour. Cloudy skies expected tomorrow. High temperatures reach up to 81. That's your forecast. I'm weatherology meteorologist Paul Trombley. Get the latest weather updates online at MinnesotaDailyWeather.com. Currently, it's 65 degrees.
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13: I wasn't holding on to words that you never met. Problems with myself because all the things that I never said. Breaking down the walls between us only to find that the open door was straight ahead. So tell me, what am I breaking my back for? I should have asked more, probably could have relaxed more. But I was tripping, could have filled every stamp in the passport. Now I'm just guessing that I'm getting the pain that I asked for. This is exactly what I never came back.

I'm weatherology meteorologist Regina Kroll as we continue to track a severe storm moving through southeast Clearwater County. A severe thunderstorm warning for that region until 10:15 p.m. tonight. This storm is near Upper Rice Lake and moving to the southeast right around 30 miles per hour. It is starting to show a little bit of a weakening trend, but still large hail the main concern. Half-dollar size hail still possible in this area of the storm. We do have that severe thunderstorm warning still until 10:15 p.m. tonight for southeast Clearwater County. I'm weatherology meteorologist Regina Kroll.

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Texas meteorologist Phil Jensko with a severe weather update. Severe thunderstorm warning does continue until 10:15 for southeast Clearwater County. A couple of other warnings have been issued here since the last update here. Eastern Monoman County till 10:45, and then also northern Hubbard counties until 11 o'clock. They're tracking a few storms here capable of producing mainly large hail. The storm in Clearwater County, that one is weakening, but that other storm in Monoman County is heading in that direction. Wouldn't doubt if we get another warning here for Clearwater County if this storm in Monoman County continues to hold some strength, as that continues to mainly affect areas along and north of State Highway 200 and well to the east of U.S. Highway 59. And then as we get into Hubbard County, this storm continues to work its way towards U.S. Highway 71, going to affect areas around Lake George potentially, and then mainly areas along and north here of State Highway 200 initially. If it takes a little bit of a right turn, we could see that work its way down towards the LaPorte area. Once again, severe thunderstorm warning till 10:15 for southeast Clearwater County, and then northern Hubbard County, that's until 11 o'clock, and eastern Monoman County, 10:45. This is meteorologist Phil Jensko. Stay tuned for more updates.

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0: 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Hey, the big yellow school buses will be back on the road. Just a reminder, when those red lights are flashing, the stop arm doesn't need to be out. You need to be stopped. So look out for the yellow school buses. And kids head back to school after Labor Day Monday, this Tuesday, across the Northland. Look out for that big yellow school bus. 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
1: River City's weather.
2: A severe thunderstorm watch continues until 11 p.m. tonight. Mainly cloudy skies expected tonight with a chance of thunderstorms. Lows dip down to about 58. Winds out of the east, 5 to 10 miles per hour. Overcast skies tomorrow. Highs level off around 81. And that's your forecast. I'm weatherology meteorologist Paul Frombly. Get the latest weather updates online at MinnesotaDailyWeather.com. Right now, it's 66 degrees.
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5: This is meteorologist Phil Jensko with another severe weather update. Severe thunderstorm warning continues till 11 o'clock for northeast Hubbard County, still tracking the storm capable of producing large hail. The storm continues to work its way more across U.S. Highway 71, affecting Guthrie, getting down towards the LaPorte area, and then eventually it could affect Benedict here along State Highway 200. Main threat is hail the size of quarters. Here, no reports out of this storm yet, but a lot of these storms here throughout the evening have had a history of producing some hail across Minnesota. So seek shelter if you're in the path or experiencing these storms. And we'll see if we get another warning here. If this continues to hold some strength, we could eventually be looking at a warning here for parts of Cass County here within the next half hour or so if this storm continues to hold some strength. Once again, severe thunderstorm warning continues till 11 o'clock for northeast Hubbard County. I'm meteorologist Phil Jensko. Stay tuned for more updates.

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0: 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She's the winner of our free dog food for a year from our friends at Pets Plus. 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And Abby and Lou won the free dog food for a year from Pets Plus. We'll have that story posted on our Facebook page and websites so you can read along. Congratulations once again to Abby and Lou, the winner of free dog food for a year from our friends at Pets Plus. 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
1: River City's weather.
2: A severe thunderstorm watch continues until 11 p.m. tonight. Mainly cloudy skies expected tonight with a chance of thunderstorms. Lows dip down to about 58. Winds out of the east, 5 to 10 miles per hour. Overcast skies tomorrow. Highs level off around 81. And that's your forecast. I'm weatherology meteorologist Paul Frombly. Get the latest weather updates online at MinnesotaDailyWeather.com. Right now, it's 66 degrees.
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This is meteorologist Phil Jensko with another severe weather update. Severe thunderstorm in the morning continues for northeast Hubbard County another couple minutes until 11 o'clock. But that warning should be allowed to expire. But a new warning, or that warning for northern Cass County does continue until 11:45. Still tracking the storm capable of producing large hail and damaging winds. The storm continues to work its way across State Highway 371 in the Wilkinson area, still affecting areas up towards Cass Lake. And then as we get down towards Walker, if it's not affecting you right now, it will be shortly. And then eventually it could affect areas along State Highway 200, Whipholt and Reamer. Also going to affect areas up towards Federal Dam and Boy River. So we could see wind gusts up to 60 miles per hour or greater. And the strongest part of the storm from a hail perspective is just now getting around State Highway 371 crossing over the county line here. So if you're that's where the increased chance for hail the size of half dollars would be here currently. Once again, severe thunderstorm warning will come to an end at 11 o'clock for northeast Hubbard County. And then until 11:45, that warning continues for northern Cass County. Stay tuned for more updates. I'm meteorologist Phil Jensko.

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2: The River. I think you guys are doing a great job. Keep up the great work.
3: This is meteorologist Phil Jensko with another severe weather update. Severe thunderstorm warning continues still until 11:45 for northern Cass County, still tracking the storm capable of producing large hail and damaging winds. The storm continues to approach areas along State Highway 200, still affecting or could still be affecting the Walker area, but it's starting to get past there. We could see a threat build into the Whipholt area, and then eventually Reamer, Boy River should be or will be affected shortly. Federal Dam currently being affected, even up towards Bena as well. But it continues to approach areas along State Highway 200 and then going to affect areas along State Highway 6 on either side of Reamer here as it continues to head east-southeast at about 30 miles per hour. Haven't seen any reports of anything here out of this storm. Recent reports, but still the potential is there for any hailstones within the storm to get to or above quarters, and wind gusts could still get to or above 60 miles per hour. And some of these storms here throughout the evening across Minnesota have had a history of producing some, at least some hail, maybe even some wind gust as well. Once again, northern Cass County, that warning does continue till 11:45. This is meteorologist Phil Jensko. Stay tuned for more updates.

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0: 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The never-ending giveaway, tickets giveaway. 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Just text the word joust to the number 218-444-1037. 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And that should pretty much take care of most of them. That's joust to the number 218-444-1037. 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
1: This is meteorologist Phil Jensko with another severe weather update. Severe thunderstorm warning continues for northeast Cass County till 11:45. Still tracking the storm capable of producing large hail and damaging winds. The storm continues to work its way further out of the Federal Dam area through Boy River and approaching the Reamer area as it's moving east and southeast here at about 30 miles per hour. Looks for the main threat to be in the vicinity of State Highway 200 and then over towards State Highway 6 around the Reamer area and northward just a little bit to the south of there as well could be affected here as the storm continues ahead in that direction. We could still see hail the size of Coors, wind gust up to above 60 miles per hour, but we haven't seen any recent reports out of this storm here, so that's always good news. Once again, until 11:45, that warning does continue for northeast Cass County. I'm meteorologist Phil Jensko. Stay tuned for more updates.
2: Lows dip down to about 61. And that's your forecast. I'm weatherology meteorologist Paul Frombly. Get the latest weather updates online at minnesotadailyweather.com. Currently 64.
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0: 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It's the final Walker Bay Live this Thursday night. Chase on the Lake, Chase Lakefront Docks. First show, Kate DeLorenzo, and then the second show, Norman's Bait and Tackle Choir. That's this Thursday. Walker Bay Live, Chase Lakefront Docks. 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
4: Contact hard into the outside wall. It was Tyler Reddick at the bottom of the racetrack. 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
3: At the track, too tough to tame.
4: Gibbs gets right beside Brad Keselowski. He's going to have Christopher Bell pinned behind him. Checker.
5: This is meteorologist Phil Jensko with another severe weather update. Severe thunderstorm warning's been extended here till 12:30 now for east central Cass and southeastern Itasca counties. As we continue to track this line of storms capable of producing large hail and damaging winds, still haven't seen any recent reports out of this line, but still seeing enough where we could see that threat for hail the size of quarters. Wind gusts could get to 60 miles per hour or greater as it continues to affect areas along State Highway 6 across the region. Reamer being affected, building into, if not already affecting, the Grand Rapids area. And then eventually look for it to cross over and affect areas along U.S. Highway 169, including the Coleraine area, if not already affecting that area, and Marble. So if you're in these areas, seek shelter here, as we could see hail the size of quarters. Once again, wind gusts could get to 60 miles per hour or greater as well as it continues to move to the east, a little bit to the southeast, at 40 miles per hour. Once again, till 12:30 now, severe thunderstorm warning, east central Cass and southeastern Itasca counties. I'm meteorologist Phil Jensko. Stay tuned for more updates.

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0: 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The never-ending giveaway continues with Galley Furniture. 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The never-ending giveaway. It continues right here on The River.
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11: River City's weather. Chance for scattered thunderstorms overnight. Otherwise, mainly cloudy skies. Lows dip down to about 58. Winds out of the east, 5 to 10 miles per hour. High temperatures reach up to 81. Friday, overcast skies. Lows level off around 61. Friday night, mainly clear skies. And that's your forecast. I'm weatherology meteorologist Paul Frombly. Get the latest weather updates online at minnesotadailyweather.com. Currently, 63.
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0: 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It's always a great time. And then the Corner Bar pregame show is at 2:30. The Beavers are taking on Southwest Minnesota State. 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

0: 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The never-ending giveaway continues with Galley Furniture. 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Perfect for football season, right? The never-ending giveaway. It continues right here on The River.
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6: River City's weather. Lows level off around 58. Overnight, under partly cloudy skies, winds out of the east around 5 miles per hour. Daytime highs approaching 81. Friday, cloudy skies with a few peaks of sun. Lows level off around 61. Friday night, mainly clear skies. And that's your forecast. I'm weatherology meteorologist Paul Frombly. Get the latest weather updates online at MinnesotaDailyWeather.com. Right now, it's 62 degrees.
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7: River City's weather.
8: Lows level off around 58 overnight under partly cloudy skies. Winds out of the east around 5 miles per hour. Daytime highs approaching 81. Friday, cloudy skies with a few peaks of sun. Lows level off around 61. Friday night, mainly clear skies. And that's your forecast. I'm weatherology meteorologist Paul Frombly. Get the latest weather updates online at MinnesotaDailyWeather.com. Right now, it's 62 degrees.
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0: 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The never-ending giveaway continues with Galley Furniture. 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Perfect for football season, right? The never-ending giveaway. 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
5: River City's weather. Lows level off around 58. Overnight, under partly cloudy skies, winds out of the east, around 5 miles per hour. Daytime highs approaching 81. Friday, cloudy skies with a few peaks of sun. Lows level off around 61. Friday night, mainly clear skies. And that's your forecast. I'm weatherology meteorologist Paul Frombly. Get the latest weather updates online at MinnesotaDailyWeather.com. Currently, it's 63 degrees.
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6: River City's weather.
7: Lows level off around 58. Overnight, under partly cloudy skies, winds out of the east around 5 miles per hour. Daytime highs approaching 81. Friday, cloudy skies with a few peaks of sun. Lows level off around 61. Friday night, mainly clear skies. And that's your forecast. I'm weatherology meteorologist Paul Frombly. Get the latest weather updates online at MinnesotaDailyWeather.com. Currently, it's 63 degrees.
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0: ending giveaway continues with Galley Furniture. Listen for how you can get entered to win a recliner. Perfect for football season, right? The never-ending giveaway. It continues right here on the river.
1: A crop insurance salesman grew concerned during a recent farm visit. 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
6: River City's weather.
7: Lows dip down to about 58 overnight under partly cloudy skies. Winds out of the east around 5 miles per hour. Cloudy skies with a few peaks of sun. Friday, high temperatures reach up to 80. Lows level off around 61. Friday night, mainly clear skies. And that's your forecast. I'm weatherology meteorologist Paul Frombly. Get the latest weather updates online at MinnesotaDailyWeather.com. Currently 61.
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0: 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It's back to school time. Just a quick reminder, keep your eyes out for those big yellow buses. Safety first, right? We're going to get to that forecast next on The River.
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5: River City's weather.
6: Lows dip down to about 58 overnight under partly cloudy skies. Winds out of the east around 5 miles per hour. Cloudy skies with a few peaks of sun. Friday, high temperatures reach up to 80. Lows level off around 61. Friday night, mainly clear skies. And that's your forecast. I'm weatherology meteorologist Paul Frombly. Get the latest weather updates online at MinnesotaDailyWeather.com. Currently 61.
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0: 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The never-ending giveaway continues with Galley Furniture. 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Perfect for football season, right? The never-ending giveaway. It continues right here on The River.
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4: River City's weather.
5: Lows dip down to about 58 overnight under partly cloudy skies. Winds out of the east around 5 miles per hour. Cloudy skies with a few peaks of sun. Friday, high temperatures reach up to 80. Lows level off around 61. Friday night, mainly clear skies. And that's your forecast. I'm weatherology meteorologist Paul Frombly. Get the latest weather updates online at MinnesotaDailyWeather.com. Currently 61.
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7: River City's weather.
8: Lows dip down to about 58 overnight under partly cloudy skies. Winds out of the east around 5 miles per hour. Cloudy skies with a few peaks of sun. Friday, high temperatures reach up to 80. Lows level off around 61. Friday night, mainly clear skies. And that's your forecast. I'm weatherology meteorologist Paul Frombly. Get the latest weather updates online at MinnesotaDailyWeather.com. Currently 61.
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6: 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Same play for Peterson. It is caught for a touchdown. 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
7: River City's weather. Here's your weatherology forecast, brought to you by Ag Country. Highs level off around 80, with fog early today under partly cloudy skies. North winds around 5 miles per hour. Lows around 61 tonight, mainly clear skies. And that's your forecast. I'm weatherology meteorologist Paul Frombly. Get the latest weather updates online at MinnesotaDailyWeather.com. Right now, it's 61 degrees.
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5: Got a question for y'all. Does anybody ever feel like you're sort of going to sleep, but all of a sudden you feel like you're falling and you jerk, you know, because you fail?
6: Oh, yeah.
0: This happens to me a lot. Yeah.
5: It hadn't happened to me in a while, but when it does, it really is a very startling thing. Now, it turns out this is very normal, and it does happen a lot. Y'all are saying it does to you, too. They call them hypnic jerks. They are hypnagogic jerks, and they happen right before the REM sleep. It can also happen when we're in between different sleep states. Now, there are five stages of sleep. Wake, N1, N2, N3, and then REM. Okay, that's rapid eye movement.
0: Okay.
5: N1 through N3, they are non-rapid eye movement sleep. So each one goes deeper and deeper until we reach the REM sleep. The jerking comes in stage 1 or 2, and it sort of disappears in 3. So the jerk is actually one of your muscles moving at really quick speed, and you can have one or more at a time, and it usually comes with a dream or a nightmare at the same time. Now, it's not that you're having a dream or a nightmare that makes the hypnic jerk. When you have the hypnic jerk simultaneously, you will have that dream or nightmare, which would feel to you like it had lasted. The story of the dream or nightmare had lasted for a while, but it's just a split second because your brain.
6: Oh, wow.
0: But it feels like an eternity when you're in that situation. Yeah.
5: Yeah, it does. Now, they say one thing that can cause this is caffeine, if you drink a lot of caffeine, or vapes and cigarettes. Mm. That sort of leads to it. Too much exercise. If you do too much exercise late at night, that can cause it stress, anxiety. And if you're not getting enough sleep, that can be another deal. So there's so many things that can cause it. It's almost like what doesn't cause it. But they say that to avoid it, avoid caffeine, avoid nicotine, alcohol before bed. That whole avoiding alcohol before bed, I can't drink at breakfast. I mean, that's
6: you can't. I'm here to tell you can, but it's just not
5: advisable. It's not good. It's just not good. But you need to try to exercise earlier in the day and not close to bedtime. And like everybody says, and nobody does it, but everybody says, avoid the screens before you go to bed. But we're not avoiding screens.
6: I don't ever. And I always say to myself, it's not affecting me, but I guess it is, huh?
5: Yeah. Oh, yeah. Yeah. As I'm sitting there telling, I will lay my phone down. I will set my alarm and I will lay my phone down and I look at the clock and I go, good. We're getting in bed. This is going to be great. We're going to get some good night's sleep. This is going to be awesome. And the next thing I know, that dang phone appears magically in my hand and I'm going down some rabbit hole. I mean, it's crazy. It's crazy. It's stupid. I don't know. We have no self-control. This is what I love, though. The temperature of the room is important, too. You need to sleep between 65 and 68 degrees in a dark, quiet room so that your sleep is uninterrupted.
0: Let me tell you something, mister. I'll start putting my screen down and not having alcohol and going to bed at the same time every night and behaving like a model citizen when reality gets its head out of its ass and starts behaving properly. Because this is a two-way relationship. I cannot allow reality to be out of its mind and somehow be like this screen-free, alcohol-free person. I cannot do it. I won't.
5: Yeah.
0: I won't.
5: Appreciate that transparency.
0: My new thing around this house, and it has not been fun for my husband, is I say things like, because I don't want to, because I don't feel like it, because this is what I want to do right now. I am finally having my oppositional toddler stage. I just refuse to behave as you have suggested. Because you're right. It's not like I'm having a cocktail right now. That's going to happen like, at the end of the day.
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15: Fox News, I'm Gianna Gelosi. The judge in the Lindsey Clancy murder trial is going to hold an inquiry this morning after the jury sent a note saying 11 of them are in agreement, but there is one holdout that they say refuses to listen to the law regarding the legal standard of reasonable doubt.
16: The judge told the jury yesterday reasonable doubt does not mean proof beyond all possible doubt, and that jurors must have an abiding conviction to a moral certainty that something is true.
15: Fox's Nate Foy, Americans headed out for the long Labor Day weekend, but there could be some sticker shock at the gas pump as the war with Iran continues.
17: Travelers are facing the highest gas prices ever for this time of year. AAA says the national average for a gallon of gas is more than $4 as volatility in the Strait of Hormuz drives up the cost of crude oil.
15: That's Fox's Madeline Rivera reporting. 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
22: 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An Iowa woman is in critical condition following a crash Wednesday near Bemidji. 67-year-old Elaine Corey Bangs was driving a Subaru Forester when a Dodge Grand Caravan, driven by 60-year-old Stephen Leroy Heller of Bemidji, collided with her parked vehicle while merging onto Highway 2. Bangs suffered life-threatening injuries and was taken to Sanford in Fargo. Another passenger and Heller had non-life-threatening injuries. A man and woman are facing charges for a fatal crash on August 22nd. The accident on U.S. Highway 2 killed 42-year-old Janelle Swenson from Cohasset. 41-year-old Jack Leroy, Daniel Drumbeater, has been charged with third-degree murder, second-degree manslaughter, vehicular theft, and drug possession. 38-year-old Carrie Ellen Hart faces a charge of criminal vehicular homicide. The complaint states Hart drove off in a stolen pickup while Drumbeater attempted to get in. They crashed into Swenson's car, leading to her death. Both suspects were found with meth. These stories and more at MinnesotaDailyNews.com.
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27: River City's weather.
28: We'll see some lingering clouds around early today. Otherwise, seeing some sun develop as well with a high of about 80. For tonight, partly cloudy, 61. 82 with a mix of clouds and sun Saturday. Saturday night, isolated showers or storms possible, mid-60s. Chance for storms into Sunday with a high temperature about 81. And that's your forecast. I'm weatherology meteorologist Paul Trombley. Get the latest weather updates online at MinnesotaDailyWeather.com. Right now, 62.
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2: I'm not sure who comes up with all these TikTok viral trends and stuff to do, but one of the latest ones is where parents all over the world started filming themselves pranking their small children by cracking eggs on their forehead. Now, everybody feels like this is harmless fun. I'm sort of thinking, yeah, maybe it is funny. I don't know. I've done some stuff to my kids that maybe they didn't think was as funny as I did. But one particular case in Sweden, this is in national news over there. This young mother was convicted of harassment for humiliating her daughter by cracking an egg on her forehead to get some laughs out of the views. This 24-year-old woman said it was just a silly prank, and everyone was doing it on TikTok, but the judge, he was not going for it. 24-year-old mother told her daughter that they were going to bake a cake, an apple cake, together, and she filmed the process for TikTok. So they set the camera up, and the wannabe influencer picked up an egg and started talking about the cake, and then she cracked it on her daughter's forehead, and the yolk ran down her face, and they all started laughing. But the girl turned to her laughing mother and said, "That hurt me. Don't laugh at me. I need you to stop." So the woman's video got around 100,000 views on TikTok. But one of the people who saw it thought, "This don't seem right." She reported it to police. So the young mother became a suspect in a harassment case against her own daughter. And the prosecutor, Sylvia Anderson, she said, "When I saw the video, I thought, you simply just don't do that to a child. To record and humiliate the child and then broadcast it to the thousands of viewers, I find that incredibly degrading, and that's just my personal opinion. It's a little girl who thinks she's going to bake an apple cake with her mom, and she's happy and she's excited, and then all of a sudden she gets hit in the head with an egg and it cracks on her forehead." And she said, "This is a very reckless act." The woman was found guilty of harassing her daughter by a Heidelberg district court. They fined her $2,070, and it is payable to her daughter. So her daughter gets a settlement for $2,070. Plus, I'm sure this woman's embarrassed by all of this. I'm sure she, and she should be. I mean,
3: I see these kind of things, I hate these kind of things. First of all, before I crack an egg on my kid's head, I'm going to smack them with a lobster because, you know, eggs are kind of difficult right now to get the hands on. Second, I don't think this kind of thing is ever funny. Ever,
2: I don't
3: ever,
2: like practical
3: ever.
2: Jokes. I don't like them. I've never liked them. I don't like them. I don't do them. I don't want them to be done.
3: And now that you're telling me this little girl thought she and her mom were going to bake a cake together. Instead, she got an egg cracked on her head. I'm going to leave early now because I need to go sit and cry in a dark room. This makes me so sad.
4: Give it your best shot.
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15: River City's weather.
16: I'll see some lingering clouds around early today. Otherwise, seeing some sun develop as well with a high of about 80. For tonight, partly cloudy, 61. 82 with a mix of clouds and sun Saturday. Saturday night, isolated showers or storms possible, mid-60s. Chance for storms into Sunday with a high temperature about 81. And that's your forecast. I'm weatherology meteorologist Paul Trombley. Get the latest weather updates online at MinnesotaDailyWeather.com. Right now, 62.
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6: Hartford, Connecticut has two residents that were placed in custody following a prostitution transaction at State Police Barracks, a crazy place to be caught, I think. At around 12:31 p.m., troopers tried to pull into the parking lot of the Troop H Hartford parking lot, and they saw a sports car blocking the gateway, and they couldn't get in. So since the entrance was blocked, the trooper got out of his car and walked over, and he saw both occupants were undressed and getting busy. They were both asked to compose themselves and step out of the car. As troopers spoke to the driver, he looked impaired, and they asked him to perform a standardized field sobriety test. Evidently, what they saw him doing minutes before did not count. But in his defense, it is a sports car, and he did have limited leg room, so I don't blame him for that. Now, when police spoke to the passenger, she did not admit to a transaction that she didn't of any kind, but the trooper saw three $10 bills that were found at the top of her purse. She later admitted to police that she did engage in sex work at what seems to be a very affordable price to me. I don't know. I don't know what the going price is, but $30. What do you think? It was
7: hard, Lamar. You know, times are hard. Exactly. You got to drop your prices if you want to stay in the game. Yeah.
6: It was also revealed that the passenger was in possession of suspected narcotics and narcotics paraphernalia, and they had fentanyl and crack cocaine. Officials identified the driver of the vehicle as 34-year-old Willie Farrell of Bloomfield, and the passenger is 48-year-old Deandra Lasick. She lives in Hartford. Both were charged with a lot of stuff, but picking the wrong place to park was the stupidest thing they did. I don't understand why you park in front of the State Patrol barracks. That's sort of stupid, but that's why they're in this segment.
7: That's why we call it Morons in the News.
6: Yep,
7: and exactly. Not clever people with good ideas and great judgment. Here we go. Yeah. Let's go to a Walmart in Tampa where a 73-year-old woman named Angela Taborda was busted by Walmart security trying to leave the store with $121.85 worth of shampoo, socks, and men's shorts, among other things. At first, she denied everything. But then she finally admitted that, yeah, she had shoplifted. She told the officers that the devil told her that she needed to buy this stuff for somebody else. But since she didn't have enough money, she had no choice but to steal these things. So in the police report, there's no other details about what the devil told her. And because cops have just had enough of all of our shenanigans, they noted in the police department that the devil has not been charged in connection with this misdemeanor retail theft. I can hardly even say it. So they let her out on $150 bond, and the judge has told her she's not allowed to go to Walmart anymore. But, and again, this is just so...

0: snarky. Mr. Borda has not been banned from contact with any mythical or otherwise personifications of evil.
1: Better off that she had been casted out from the devil than casted out from Walmart.
0: Exactly. Oh, so much inconvenience being cast out of Walmart. I think, You know, like everyone's giving her a hard time, but isn't it just, couldn't everybody and morons in the news use the devil as an excuse? Oh, yeah, devil.
2: Boy, devil. If it would work.
0: Devil told me to break into this family's house naked in the middle of the night, Your Honor.
2: Oh,
0: devil. Okay. Devil told me to let my raccoon Chewy have a meth pipe and drive.
2: That may be the weirdest story we've had in years.
1: What's the odds of them recognizing you in the other Walmart? Have they got facial
3: recognition, my friend?
0: Do you think Walmart has that? I want to say this about Angela. If she's consorting with the devil, he is providing my girl with solid skincare advice. Because Angela is 73, did we say?
2: Really?
0: And looking good. Even in a mugshot. And that's saying something.
1: The devil is in charge of skincare. Think about Tom Cruise. Okay.
0: Well, hey. Yeah. You make a point that I cannot refute.
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22: River City's weather. We'll see some lingering clouds around early today. Otherwise, seeing some sun develop as well with a high of about 80. For tonight, partly cloudy, 61. 82 with a mix of clouds and sun Saturday. Saturday night, isolated showers or storms possible, mid-60s. Chance for storms into Sunday with a high temperature about 81. And that's your forecast. I'm weatherology meteorologist Paul Trombley. Get the latest weather updates online at MinnesotaDailyWeather.com. Right now, 62.
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2: My grandmother was very similar, except she didn't use her death as discipline. She used her death as perspective. So whatever was happening, you didn't get the grade you wanted, a boy you liked didn't like you back, anything. It could be minor, it could be major. My grandmother would say, well, honey, you should dry those tears because I'll be dead soon and you'll need them for that. Or I know this is sad, but it's not as bad as my death. You'll be more sad when I die. And this was consistent, right? And my grandmother was so, she was a young bride, a young mother, a young grandmother. She was so vibrant. But my earliest memories include my grandmother teeing up her own demise, you know, to help us manage perspective. So just a few weeks before she actually really died for real, my pet pig died. And I'm on the phone with her and I'm like, I was a baby. And my grandmother said to me, well, honey, this is good because it's practice for when I die.
3: Oh, my God.
4: My mother would say, you know, one of these days I'm going to be dead and gone. And then where will you be? Like, you better get your act together because I'm not going to be here.
2: Hey, and Fran, he'll be at work where he is all the time. I catch myself doing this kind of thing with my girls, but in my own and completely different way. Because when you grow up in this kind of family, you can fight it all you want, but they bake it into your DNA. So I'm with both of my girls a week and a half ago. And one of them goes, oh, my God, Mom, is that a jumpsuit? I love that. And I said, it is. And when I'm gone, you two can divide up my clothes, you know, when I'm dead, and just take whatever you want. Like, anytime they admire something, Mom, is this a new teapot? Yes. And when I'm dead, you and your sister can fight over it. I can't stop myself. I'm going to have to go to like a hypnotherapist, I think. What do you think, Lamar? And get this reprogrammed.
5: So y'all had complicated people. My mama just said, go cut a switch, and it better be a good size. That was what she told me.
2: That to me is so sadistic, to send a child. Kevin's mom used to do that. Yeah. Send a child out to get a stick with which to beat them. Yeah. I mean, I know you think that that's better than constantly having your death threatened, but I'm here to tell you, I'd rather my grandmother threaten me with her death than maybe pick my own stick for a beating.
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keep it moving, see it till the end, until we meet again. 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Until I make them bend their heads and their knees, can't think of defeat or ever.

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2: Sherry, I have run across something, and I want to know what your opinion is, because I think you may have strong opinions. This is a millennial mom, and she's got two kids, and they've been using FaceTime to talk to their grandparents and that kind of stuff. But she's got to thinking about it, and she's got two, they're 6 and 8, and she doesn't want to give them a cell phone just yet. I mean, and a lot of parents have that same decision to make.
3: That's young.
2: But,
3: yeah,
2: that is young.
3: That is
2: for
3: young. A cell phone.
2: But she wants the kids to be able to contact their grandparents, and not having a phone, if they were at the house alone, of course, at 6 and 8, they shouldn't be alone. If they are, DSS is coming. But, you know, that wouldn't be a good idea. She wants them to be able to communicate, so she decided to install a what you would call a landline. Now, she didn't have like AT&T come out, because you can still do a
3: The cable company or the internet.
2: Through the cable company. And Carla will not let it go, because that was her first phone in her name with her phone number.
3: Does she ever talk on it? Does she use it?
2: No. because every time the phone rings, we go look at it and it goes spam risk, spam risk, spam risk. So we're paying something a month to make sure that all the spam risk calls come in. But these people have really got this. They've really thought about this. And so she wants them to not only have a phone, but not be a smartphone. She wants to have a landline, because she wants them to be able to communicate over a telephone. Like she says, they don't even know that when a phone rings, you would have to pick it up and say, hello. She, you know, the basic phone etiquette. So what's your thoughts about it?
3: Well, that's, you know what? That is interesting. Kids, 6 and 8 year olds. I never really thought when mine were little that I needed to teach them exactly how to use the phone. But I can see her point. Yeah, I can definitely see her point. So she wants these kids, long before they have a cell phone and can text, she wants these kids to know how to answer the phone, have a conversation, and hang up again. I guess. And, you know, for the grandparents, I bet they love it, because a lot of grandparents are not down with technology necessarily. Okay, tell me more.
2: Well, I don't know exactly how far she's going to go to do the etiquette. And I'm not even sure, is there like a, now that we've got cell phones, do we still have basic telephone etiquette?
3: That's a good question. It's all changed so much. What do you think, Max?
4: You just can't get that satisfying slam the receiver down now with a phone. When you mentioned this, I have a video from 1952 on telephone etiquette.
5: Did you ever notice how some people treat others? We like people who are polite. We should always try to be thoughtful. When we talk on the telephone, we should be kind and considerate.
4: Yeah.
5: Let's learn some ways to be kind and considerate on the telephone. It's really very simple if you know three words. Please, thank you, and I'm sorry. On the telephone, these are almost words of magic.
3: That's four words.
4: Yeah. Now they're showing some animation.
5: Let's take the word please first. You always say please when you ask for someone, like this.
6: May I speak to Mrs. Jones, please?
5: If you ask someone to wait, you would say please, like this.
7: Wait just a moment, please.
5: That is how you would use the word please.
3: You know, I've heard about Mommy's Little Helpers. Was the entire nation on downers? You. Why is this so slow?
5: You always say thank
4: it's
5: you.
4: How
5: when
4: to use the word please. Mommy doesn't ever seem to be really? Pleased.
3: I like when he said, you only need three words. Please, Thank you. And I'm sorry.
4: I'm sorry.
3: Those are four. That's technically
2: no,
3: four.
2: No, if you're married, you're a man, it's one word. I'm sorry.
3: That was so fun. Well, you know what? Good for that. Good for that family. Like, it seems like such a low-tech skill, but maybe it's not as low-tech as I think. Maybe more people need to learn how to say, please. Thank you.
4: I'm sorry.
3: I'm sorry. It's the Bob and Sherry Show.
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10: Fox News, I'm Therese Crowley. One holdout juror in the Lindsey Clancy murder trial. Judge William Sullivan holds an inquiry this morning about the jury's note that the person is refusing to listen to the law. But the judge rejected defense lawyer Kevin Reddington's motion to remove the juror.
11: I object to the court's ruling. I request that we have further inquiry. I request that my motion is to remove this juror that refuses to listen to your instruction on reasonable doubt.
10: Judge Sullivan said it would be improper to side with the 11 or the 1 going into day 7 deliberating whether Clancy had control when she killed her 3 children. Miraculous survival in Nepal. 2 workers rescued from a hydropower tunnel 9 days after the glacier let loose epic flooding that killed 1,300. Labor Day weekend gas prices up about a nickel from last month. AAA at $4.14 a gallon. National average for regular. 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
7: Here's the latest from MinnesotaDailyNews.com. Akeley's Paul Bunyan Historical Museum has been refreshed. Established in 1987, the museum showcases the folklore of the famous lumberjack Paul Bunyan, but over time it became cluttered. According to the Walker Pilot Independent, efforts to reorganize and upgrade the museum happened, with the city funding improvements like new lights and a restored ceiling for over $6,200. Donations of historical items, including photos, letters, and old farm equipment, are welcomed. A logging camp kitchen, school classroom, and cheerleading attire are among the new displays. An open house is scheduled for tomorrow from noon to 4 p.m. The Minnesota Department of Natural Resources will conduct a public auction for seized fishing, hunting, and trapping gear on September 28th. Over 300 items will be auctioned off, including guns, bows, antlers, bear rugs, and traps. Most items were confiscated due to serious wildlife violations. 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
10: River City's weather.
11: We'll see some lingering clouds around early today. Otherwise, seeing some sun develop as well with a high of about 80. For tonight, partly cloudy, 61. 82 with a mix of clouds and sun Saturday. Saturday night, isolated showers or storms possible, mid-60s. Chance for storms into Sunday with a high temperature about 81. And that's your forecast. I'm weatherology meteorologist Paul Trombley. Get the latest weather updates online at MinnesotaDailyWeather.com. Right now, 61.
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2: I came upon this thing that was talking about life skills that people used to have that are just disappearing. And I'm looking at these life skills and I'm like, these are not disappearing. Everybody I know, or most of the people I know, can do most of these. And definitely you guys can do these. So I'm going to go through them and you just say whether yes, I can, or no, I can't.
3: Okay.
2: Number one, reading a map and giving directions.
3: I can do that.
4: I can do that.
2: I mean, that doesn't seem all that. Yeah. I mean, I personally, you don't want me to read a map, but I can give you directions. Cursive writing. Can you write in cursive?
3: Yes, I can. But, you know, I don't anymore at all.
2: Not even when you're like sending a card or a thank you note or anything?
3: No, I print everything. The only thing that I send in cursive is my signature.
2: How about you, Lamar?
4: No, if it's a note, you know, you send a card, and I do that in cursive.
5: Because I
2: this
5: like
2: next
5: to write in
2: one,
5: cursive.
2: Well, this next one scares me. It says most people can no longer tell time on an analog clock. Folks, if you can't tell what time it is, you deserve an asteroid.
3: Good
4: buddy.
3: Lord.
4: Yeah, yeah.
3: Really?
2: Yeah, really? I mean, I'm okay. You know, reading a map might be out of your... But you can't tell time? Does that mean you also can't tie your shoes? Okay, cooking a basic meal. And by basic, we mean like, you know, maybe scrambled eggs and toast. Basic meal.
3: Well, you know, both of us are cooks, so...
2: Yeah. Basic home repairs. I'm not talking about redoing your plumbing, but can you patch a hole in the drywall or unclog your sink or swap out a light fixture?
4: I can. There's a couple of those. I can do the light fixture and I can unclog a sink. I can do a little bit of stuff.
3: Sherry, this is why I'm a renter.
2: I am. I'm jealous of you. Changing a flat tire. You know how to change a flat tire?
4: Yes.
2: How about
4: managing
2: your personal finances, your checkbook, your credit cards?
3: Sherry, no, I can't do that.
2: I can't either, so no judge. But that's not because it's a life skill that's fading away. I've never been able to do it because it involves math. Memorizing phone numbers, which is a thing that you don't have to do so much anymore, but are you capable?
3: Wow, I haven't had to in such a long time. Yeah. The only time that I have is if there was something that I needed, it was a business and it was an easy number to remember.
2: How about reading a compass? Can you guys use a compass to navigate?
3: Oh, yeah.
4: No.
3: Yep.
4: No.
3: I was a Boy Scout.
4: I'm a dead man in the woods. I'm done.
2: Lamar, that seems like something you would have picked up along the way as a skill. How about tying basic knots? How about tying basic knots?
3: Yeah, I can still, being a Boy Scout, I can tie basic knots. Yeah.
4: I can tie one knot and one knot only.
2: Kevin, because he's a sailor, can do all sorts of like crazy looking fun knots. This one is terrifying. This is right up there with telling time. Folks, do you know how to address an envelope?
3: Good Lord. Yes.
2: Now this next one, and we'll end here because we're running out of time and we've got some fun Mother's Day stuff straight ahead. This next one I think is unfair to put in with, can you address an envelope and tell time? Can you start a fire without a lighter? Sure, Max can because he was a Boy Scout. Lamar, can you rub two sticks together and start a fire?
4: No, I cannot. No.
2: Since you can't use a compass, you better learn because you're going to be out there in the woods wandering around. So after the show today, Max is going to teach you how to start a fire without a lighter. And that way, when you get lost in the forest, you know, you can get yourself some heat and light to stay alive.
6: Hey, don't stop. Just get to the best part.
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15: We'll see some lingering clouds around early today. Otherwise, seeing some sun develop as well with a high of about 80. For tonight, partly cloudy, 61. 82 with a mix of clouds and sun Saturday. Saturday night, isolated showers or storms possible, mid-60s. Chance for storms into Sunday with a high temperature about 81. And that's your forecast. I'm weatherology meteorologist Paul Trombley. Get the latest weather updates online at MinnesotaDailyWeather.com. Right now, 61.
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2: It's time for Everyone Needs a Laugh. Here is comedian Dwayne Perkins.
3: Last time I came home, I went to talk to my old high school. They brought me to talk to my old high school. You believe that? It's about life. Yeah, it was fun talking about high school. Thank you. So it reminded me of when I was in school and I took calculus. You guys ever take calculus? So in calculus, you have to draw these curves called asymptotes that approach zero, but they never equal zero. You know what I'm saying? So the theory is from now to forever, it's getting closer and closer to zero, but it's never, it's just, right? Closer and closer, but it's never going to equal zero ever. And I didn't understand. I was like, how could something get closer to zero forever without, it didn't make sense to me, you know what I mean? Until I got some credit card bills. Now I'm like, oh, dear, word. True that. I understand that now, word. Oh, my goodness. Yeah. Thank you. So I tell you this, I met this girl, right, not too long ago. I call up on the phone, and I invite her to go and get some coffee, because that's the level I was at, coffee, right? I got you for the coffee, boo, right? You know what I'm saying? I wanted to, in fact, I wasn't even going to get coffee for myself, right? I was going to bring a tea bag and get hot water, you know what I'm saying? Because I was just, so she comes back at me, and she's like, how about an early dinner? And I was like, ooh, ah. Wow, early dinner, ah. All right, bet, right? So I meet her at this place. She told me to meet her at, right? I get there. I got to put a jacket on to sit down at a table. So it's not the kind of place I had in mind. I'm a little shook. I'm like, what is going on here, right? I sit down. The guy comes over to get the drink order, you know. I go first, quick, fast. I got a water. Give me water, right? She saw me. She got a Cosmo, right? Ladies, which is a little problematic. See, because when I got a water, that's my way of going, wink, wink, get a soda. Come on, meet me halfway. Get a soda, hook it up. Ladies, see? She skipped a few levels on the conversion chart. You understand what I'm saying to you? So then the guy comes over to get the meal order, right? And I go first again so she can get an idea of what range we're working with. You know what I'm saying? And I'm not fronting. I'm making it clear. I'm trying to find the cheapest entree they have. You know what I'm saying? Swear to God, if they had cardboard, I would have got that. You know what I'm saying? I was trying to bargain with him, you know what I'm saying? She saw me. She saw me go through this, went after me, and then she ordered salmon. Which you know is never the cheapest thing, right? And it was expensive salmon. His name was Louis. He was flown in that morning, you know what I'm saying? I didn't even see the salmon on the menu, right? Because the salmon was on that section of the menu I wouldn't allow my eyes to look at, you know what I'm saying?

0: People, you know you get a menu, there's a whole page that's really not your page. You know what I'm saying? So flip that over, baby. Flip that over. Yeah. That's the page we're working with. So finally dinner's over. The waiter comes over. It's like, you know, will you be having dessert? And I'm like, oh, no. That was quite filling, my man. I think we're both okay. She goes, no, I think I'll have a dessert. And I'm like, what the? She ordered cheesecake with guava with 14 karat gold shavings sprinkled on top. You know what I'm saying? Ridiculous. I had to go to the bathroom, right? I come back. Now, the bill is here, right? The bill is clearly on my side of the table. I mean, the bill was way, it was as far as it could be on my side of the table without falling over. You know what I'm saying? It's like she was playing table football and she won. You know what I'm saying? I'm not sure she did it. So I open up the bill, kind of, right, give her a chance. Nothing, right? Now, ladies, I got to say, I'm not cheap. I'm broke. You understand? There's a big difference. This meal, and I know this is New York, but this is L.A., right? Meal came out to $80 before the tip. $80, right? True story, at the end of all of this, she did not say thank you. Nothing, just, yeah, huh? Listen, I had an audition that week, right? I wanted to go to the barber shop. I couldn't because the ate my haircut. You see what I'm saying?
1: Not cheap, just broke. There's a difference. Dwayne Perkins. We're going to post that up at BOVANDSHERI.com.
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10: We'll see some lingering clouds around early today. Otherwise, seeing some sun develop as well with a high of about 80. For tonight, partly cloudy, 61. 82 with a mix of clouds and sun Saturday. Saturday night, isolated showers or storms possible, mid-60s. Chance for storms into Sunday with a high temperature about 81. And that's your forecast. I'm weatherology meteorologist Paul Trombley. Get the latest weather updates online at MinnesotaDailyWeather.com. Right now, 61.
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3: In Plymouth, Connecticut, there's a swingers club that opened up, and they're trying to get it to close its doors because, and the club has been open for a while, but they're 30 feet from a Baptist church, and the Baptist church is not going for it. The club owner, his name is Steve Cagney, and his wife, Jody, they went to court and they presented their arguments why it should stay open. His wife argued that, you know, you may not like what we do and you may not agree with it morally, but all the people here do not agree with it morally. We understand that, but it's not against the law. Now, the pastor at the Riverside Baptist Church said that one of the problems is the people that are belong to the club, they are parking in their parking spaces, and it's violating the zoning laws. And they're only and only 30 feet from the church.
1: How did they know that it was a swingers club? Like, does it have a sign? Welcome, swingers. Like, how did they even know what it was?
3: No. It's just, everybody, you can't keep that a secret, you know? But what the club is saying is, what our club is not is a nightclub. We're not a dance club. We don't serve alcohol. We're open to the public as a membership is mandatory. We're not a cabaret. We're not adult entertainment venue. We don't allow drugs or smoking or vaping anywhere inside the club. We're not a brothel or we're not a commercial sex establishment.
1: But you know, Lamar, there are so many things forbidden here that even if I was a swinger, I'm taking my swinging elsewhere. This just sounds like a very strict swingers club, doesn't it?
3: Well, now they say they don't serve alcohol, but I dare say that there's a swingers club, if there is anywhere in America, that ain't serving a cocktail. Maybe you're not having to pay for it. Maybe you're bringing your own. But there's some alcohol involved in this whole swinging thing, I'm pretty sure. But the county has a law that they can't be within 30 feet of a church, any kind of adult something. But what they're saying is we're not that. We're just a private club. I see both sides. I really do. But the guy that owned all of this brought up, the guy that rents him the building, this made him aware of what's going on. Now, whether he already knew it or whatever, he's saying, well, I didn't know that was going on, so I'm not renting to him anymore. So they're going to have to close up shop and move it somewhere else. But
1: So if I were going to operate a swingers club, and I didn't realize that was a thing. I thought that was just something people did kind of privately.
3: Yeah.
1: If I was going to operate a swingers club, to me, it's a buzzkill. Like, it's a mood killer to have it be adjacent to the local Baptist church that invariably has a sign on their marquee saying, think it's hot now, wait till you get to hell. Like, that is not the sort of thing that I want my swinging business pulling up in front of, right?
4: Yeah.
1: Oh, people. Yeah. People, you know what we need to do a lot more of? We need to do a lot more of minding our own business, I think. And also, if you're running a swinger club and the only liquid I can get is Purell, you're doing something wrong. This is the Bob and Sherry Show.
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2: You guys were talking about the mosquito truck that would go up and down the blocks bellowing white smoke as kids rode behind it on their bicycles. And you said there is no way that they could still do that anywhere because we know better. Well, here in Kansas, we don't know better. The fog truck goes up and down the streets every night during the summer, especially after a rain. And the kids go following it, inhaling as deeply as they can to get just as many cancer chemicals in their bodies as they can possibly get. So, yes, they do still fog, and kids do follow it here in Kansas.
3: So you think Kansas is the only place where they're doing that? No. How about?
4: Good morning, Bob and Cherry Crew. This is Julie in North Florida. I was just listening to Tuesday or Wednesday's podcast where you're talking about mosquito trucks, and you were all certain that they don't use those anymore. I live in rural North Florida, and we do use mosquito trucks still. They go by. It's a terrible smell. But apparently the mosquito trucks weren't cutting it. So after Hurricane Idalia, they started using crop dusting planes and covering the county that way. We didn't know the first time, and we were actually grilling outside after dark. So that was no fun. But they still do use mosquito trucks, and they have graduated to mosquito planes in some areas of the country.
3: You think those are the only two places? Oh, no, no.
5: Hey, Sherry, Lamar, Max, and Doc, and the spirit of Bob. This is Bonnie. I'm calling from Wilmington down on the coast of North Carolina in response to y'all talking about people running behind the mosquito trucks back in the day, and that they don't do that anymore. But apparently they do, because we just had something on the news here where they were asking people if they had like homemade beekeeper hives and things like that for honeybees, that they should register the hives with the county so that when they come through with the mosquito trucks for spraying, they don't spray near those hives. So I guess they are still doing it. I'm going to go ahead and tell myself that it's safer than what they used to spray.
3: Yeah,
5: so we're all just going to go with
3: of
5: that
3: course.
5: So we feel better about it.
6: Yeah.
5: All right. Love y'all.
6: Yeah.
3: Sure. That's much safer than what we
7: I'm
3: were.
7: Sure. But, you know, it
6: it's
7: probably
6: newer,
7: is,
6: kinder.
7: Though. Yeah, because,
6: yeah,
7: like, you know, I'm sure that they wouldn't just be crop dusting you with bug poison.
3: No,
7: yeah,
3: no, no, no. I mean, would no. kids follow them still on bicycles? Well, apparently, yes, that is the case.
7: Well, if my brother were here, not at work, he would tell you that he turned out just fine, and he huffed probably his weight in insecticide as a kid following the bug trucks.
3: Well, according to stories you've told, it's not the only thing he huffed.
7: Yeah, exactly. He offset his insecticide with other products.
3: We also got this one.
8: On today's show, Sherry sneezed and I said, bless you. And then I paused and had to laugh. Then I wondered how many people listen to the podcast and that happens to. I can't be the only one.
7: Oh, thank you. I appreciate that. I try not to sneeze while we're on the air, but this time of the year... And I did read, I don't know if you guys saw, I did read that for a variety of reasons, this pollen season in certain parts of the country has been like the worst ever.
3: I believe that. I do. Because I generally don't have an allergy to it. And I have sneezed my way through this spring.
7: It has been like I wake up every day with a fit of sneezing. And then it's like I'm crying. Like I'm just like wiping tears off my face. I'm just a hot mess until I get... whatever allergy meds, because you have to rotate them. You can't take the same one all the time. You got to constantly change it up. I'm in like a thruple right now with Zyrtec, Allertec, and what's the other one? Claritin.
3: Allegra.
7: Allegra, that's it. I get the Costco generic version, but yeah. And it's like, which one of you allergy pills is getting in my mouth today? I mean, it's just been terrible. So thank you. I'm sorry I sneezed on air. I didn't mean to startle you.
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15: News. I'm Gianna Gelosi. The jury in the Lindsey Clancy trial remains deadlocked this morning as the defense attorney, Kevin Reddington, claims one juror is standing in the way of a verdict.
16: Yesterday, the judge called up each juror one by one, reportedly asking them if they could follow his instructions. The judge then clarified reasonable doubt and sent the jury back to deliberate further. Reddington wants to replace the holdout juror, but the prosecution doesn't agree.
15: Fox's Nate Foy. The judge is going to hold an inquiry this morning. Missouri Supreme Court blocks the state's new congressional map from taking effect this November.
17: The decision marked a rare setback for Republicans in the redistricting battle across the country. Republicans in Missouri had hoped these new maps would help them win more seats during the midterm election.
15: That's Fox's Lucas Tomlinson. The state attorney general says she's going to appeal. America's listening to Fox News.

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6: 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The Bemidji Downtown Alliance and the city's Public Art Commission will host a reception to recognize the seven artists who created the new public art designs installed on the blue downtown corner kiosks. The public is invited to attend the Downtown Kiosk Artist Reception on Saturday, September 12th at Watermark Art Center from 5 p.m. to 7 p.m. Meet the area artists and view their original paintings. Volunteers who initiated the public art project will present a brief history of the project. Refreshments will be served. The original artwork will be on exhibit in Watermark Art Center's Education Gallery between September 12th to September 30th. Paintings will be for sale and sales made directly with the artist. The BDA received an Arts Access Grant from Region 2 Arts Council. 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Watch a podcast about the kiosks at Pask Van Podcasts on YouTube. 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
10: River City's weather. We'll see some lingering clouds around early today. Otherwise, seeing some sun develop as well with a high at about 80. For tonight, partly cloudy, 61. 82 with a mix of clouds and sun Saturday. Saturday night, isolated showers or storms possible, mid-60s. Chance for storms into Sunday with a high temperature about 81. And that's your forecast. I'm weatherology meteorologist Paul Trombley. Get the latest weather updates online at MinnesotaDailyWeather.com. Right now, 62.
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2: Super disappointed that the robots are not cleaning my house and running my errands for me, but are instead, as in this case, doing couples counseling. I'm going to tell you about this and you tell me what you think. They've done an experiment where they're using artificial intelligence for relationship counseling. They worked with 830 people and they would input the relationship problem, what you're arguing about, into the AI. So one example, and this is kind of a classic one for a lot of people. One example is one person is very organized and clean and tidy and the other is not.
3: Normal.
2: And so this, I'm sorry. Yeah, the other is normal.
4: There you go.
2: One person says, I'm called a clean freak. And the other person said, I'm called messy. And, you know, everyone gets their feelings hurt. So the AI therapist told the clean person, yes, it can be frustrating when it feels like your standards aren't being met, especially in your own home. And the clean person was like, that is exactly how I feel. And then it went to the other partner, the messy one, and said, it does sound like you feel your efforts are being overlooked and that the expectations around cleanliness are a bit overwhelming for you. Isn't that? And that partner was like, that's exactly how I feel. And they did that with like conflicts over money, the big headline things that people fight about. And they found that although there's no replacing a human therapist for empathy and eye contact and warmth, there's no replacing a human being. They found that the people that used this AI were like, that is exactly the problem in this relationship. Thoughts?
3: Well, I've got to believe that a lot of that stuff is the stuff they would teach you as a counselor on how to deal with some of that stuff, because a lot of the same problems do indeed crop up.
2: They've trained the AI.
4: It is so scary that it can be trained.
2: I'm gonna go to the AI later when we get off the air, and I'm going to say, AI therapist, my husband keeps sneakily taking away sugar and cream from my coffee while eating a dozen Krispy Kreme donuts and lecturing me on the poisonous nature of sugar. What do you think? And you know the AI is going to come back and go, girl, what the? As it should.
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15: River City's weather.
16: We'll see some lingering clouds around early today. Otherwise, seeing some sun develop as well with a high of about 80. For tonight, partly cloudy, 61. 82 with a mix of clouds and sun Saturday. Saturday night, isolated showers or storms possible, mid-60s. Chance for storms into Sunday with a high temperature about 81. And that's your forecast. I'm weatherology meteorologist Paul Trombley. Get the latest weather updates online at MinnesotaDailyWeather.com. Right now, 62.
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2: You read it once.
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2: It's Bob and Sherry's.
4: I believe this.
5: I believe this.
6: Shocking cold case. We got to go back to May 2nd, 2001 for this true crime time. Chevy Chase, Maryland. A woman, a 50-year-old married mom named Leslie Prier, was found dead in her home, blood spattered everywhere. And police investigated. And this is 2001. So we've got, you know, we've got DNA and fingerprints and forensics and all of that. But police investigate it and investigate it. Nothing. No leads, no evidence. The case goes cold. And so it sits. And you know what happens with these cases. They sit for a while. Periodically, a new detective comes onto the scene and reviews the file and takes another try. Well, here's what happened. They had collected DNA from under the victim's fingernails. And back in 2001, the DNA databases, like, you know, your 23andMe, Ancestry, and all that, weren't as big as they are now, right? They weren't as filled out.
7: Right.
6: But now, 24 years later, a lot of people have spit in those little tubes, and there is a lot more evidence out there. Law enforcement can't force those companies to give it up, but if you happen to have a family member or relative who did a 23andMe, you know, they can use what's called genetic genealogy to track down a killer. So 24 years after this brutal crime, this woman was like, people were like, what in the world? Who would want to hurt Leslie Prier? Just like your average, delightful suburban mom, right?
7: Yeah.
6: They run the DNA for a second time. And this time they get a ping to a man living in Romania who is distantly related to a guy named Eugene Gligor, who is 45 years old. Gligor, he's 45 years old. And once upon a time, a very long time ago, he was the high school boyfriend of the victim's daughter.
7: What?
6: So that was a strange hit. They dated when they were 15. Strange to get that distant cousin in Romania. But here's Eugene, and he clearly knew the victim. But, you know, he was a kid, and they were kids together, right?
7: Right.
6: And in fact, the victim's daughter ran into Eugene at a restaurant in Washington, D.C. And she said, we chatted and caught up. He didn't seem weird. And now I think, how can you look someone in the eye and know that you committed this crime and act like nothing has happened? Because here's what happened next. After they found that connection,

0: connection to that distant cousin in Romania. Now they've got a brand new lead and a brand new investigation. And they arrested Eugene Gligor outside of his apartment in Washington last summer and then called the victim's daughter. She was like, he was my boyfriend. Wow. He was my boyfriend. We were kids. Why would he do this to my mom? Well, that's a really good question, because his motive is completely unclear, murky, unknown. Pick one. After murdering his girlfriend's mother, he stuck around in the area. He works in D.C. at a real estate firm. His colleagues describe him as really zen and chill and friendly. Great guy. But don't they always say that? Or quiet, kept to himself, wouldn't hurt a flea.
1: Psychopath.
0: You know, it's one
1: psychopath
0: or the other. Yeah. He has no criminal record. And the state attorney for Montgomery County, Maryland said, there's no sign that the murder was premeditated. We don't know what possessed him to do this. Like, it was just this momentary act of rage. Lauren, that's the woman's daughter, they've waited 24 years to learn what happened to their mom. They charged Gligor with first-degree murder. He pleaded guilty to a lesser charge. He's facing 30 years in prison. His sentencing goes down in the beginning of August of this year. And the lawyer representing the family said, I guess we have closure, but the fact that it turned out to be someone they allowed in their home with open arms makes it just that much harder to understand. The high school boyfriend, all these years later,
2: It's one of the things about DNA, and it's changed what people think. They used to think, well, if you kill once, you'll kill again. There have been a lot of these cases where they killed that one time and never did it again.
0: If you're on your way right now to the hardware store for hefty bags, duct tape, zip ties, and rope, I need you to turn around and go back. You're going to get caught. You're just going to get caught. And then you're going to burn in an eternal lake of fire. I mean, I don't know how else to convince you people to not kill each other.
2: I think you've made a difference, Sherry.
0: I hope so. Hey, Max, if I've stopped one murderer right now, that's all I can. You can't ask for more.
3: No, that's enough.
0: You know, you do your small bit. We'll get this posted up so you can check it out. Whoa.
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0: Oh, don't you love this time of the year? 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
11: River City's weather.
12: We'll see some lingering clouds around early today. Otherwise, seeing some sun develop as well with a high of about 80. For tonight, partly cloudy, 61. 82 with a mix of clouds and sun Saturday. Saturday night, isolated showers or storms possible, mid-60s. Chance for storms into Sunday with a high temperature about 81. And that's your forecast. I'm weatherology meteorologist Paul Trombley. Get the latest weather updates online at MinnesotaDailyWeather.com. Right now, 62.
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3: I've got a pet peeve, possibly, and maybe y'all have it, maybe you don't. Max and Sherry both, how do you stand on sitting side by side in a booth at a restaurant with your significant other?
1: Oh, I like it. Kevin doesn't, but sometimes sometimes I'm like, shove over, I'm coming in. why don't you like that? It's snuggly. What's your problem with that?
3: But what about you, Max?
4: If you're having a conversation, wouldn't you rather be face-to-face?
3: Hello?
4: The person. And the other thing about the side-to-side thing, no diss, Sherry, but it looks like we're together and we really like each other.
3: Oh,
4: it looks like, you know?
3: Here's what I think every time I see this. When I see, now, if it's an older couple, I don't know about that. But if I see like a middle-aged couple and they're sitting side by side, it's like the guy is so afraid that his wife's going to get away. You know? She's not going to get away. You don't have to keep her trapped into the dang side of the thing. I'm like Max. I like to sit across from somebody so that I look at them and I talk to them. If I'm sitting, how do you and Kevin talk if y'all are sitting side by side?
1: Sometimes a restaurant is just so cold that I absolutely have got to come over. I have got to come over and steal some meat. That's just the truth. That is one of the biggest reasons why I'm over on your side of the booth is because I'm freezing. Mm. I try to keep an assortment of hoodies in my car at all times. But
3: All right. Well, now that helps me. That helps me to understand that to a certain point. But now here's what happens when me and Carla sit down and she's cold and she's under the vent. Now it's like, can you rearrange the entire restaurant so that I'm not under the vent? Or can you change the temperature in here because I'm cold? She's not coming over to my side. She's just not. She's going to sit there and complain about being cold.
1: I can promise you, if you ever see me and Kevin sitting next to each other in a booth, it's not his idea. He's horrified, and I'm freezing.
3: It drives me nuts. It really does drive me nuts. I don't know. But now I've got a little different perspective now. I'll have to remember that.
1: Because I can't. It's easier for me to just climb over there and snarf up some body heat than to ask the restaurant to reconfigure their HVAC system to accommodate me.
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2: Hartford, Connecticut has two residents that were placed in custody following a prostitution transaction at State Police Barracks. A crazy place to be caught, I think. At around 12:31 p.m., troopers tried to pull into the parking lot of the Troop H Hartford parking lot, and they saw a sports car blocking the gateway, and they couldn't get in. So since the entrance was blocked, the trooper got out of his car and walked over, and he saw both occupants were undressed and getting busy. They were both asked to compose themselves and step out of the car. As troopers spoke to the driver, he looked impaired, and they asked him to perform a standardized field sobriety test. Evidently, what they saw him doing minutes before did not count. But in his defense, it is a sports car, and he did have limited leg room, so I don't blame him for that. Now, when police spoke to the passenger, she did not admit to a transaction that she didn't of any kind, but the trooper saw three $10 bills that were found at the top of her purse. She later admitted to police that she did engage in sex work at what seems to be a very affordable price to me. I don't know. I don't know what the going price is, but $30, what do you think? It was
3: Hard, Lamar. You know, times are hard. Exactly. You got to drop your prices if you want to stay in the game.
2: It was also revealed that the passenger was in possession of suspected narcotics and narcotics paraphernalia, and they had fentanyl and crack cocaine. Officials identified the driver of the vehicle as 34-year-old Willie Farrell of Bloomfield, and the passenger is 48-year-old Deandra Lasick. She lives in Hartford. Both were charged with a lot of stuff, but picking the wrong place to park was the stupidest thing they did. I don't understand why you park in front of the State Patrol barracks. That's sort of stupid, but that's why they're in this segment.
3: That's why we call it morons in the news.
2: Yep,
3: and exactly. Not clever people with good ideas and great judgment. Here we go. Yeah. Let's go to a Walmart in Tampa where a 73-year-old woman named Angela Taborda was busted by Walmart security trying to leave the store with $121.85 worth of shampoo, socks, and men's shorts, among other things. At first, she denied everything, but then she finally admitted that, yeah, she had shoplifted. She told the officers that the devil told her that she needed to buy this stuff for somebody else, but since she didn't have enough money, she had no choice but to steal these things. So in the police report, there's no other details about what the devil told her. And because cops have just had enough of all of our shenanigans, they noted in the police department that the devil has not been charged in connection with this misdemeanor retail theft. I can hardly even say it. So they let her out on $150 bond, and the judge has told her she's not allowed to go to Walmart anymore. But, and again, this is just so, like, snarky. Ms. Taborda has not been banned from contact with any mythical or otherwise personifications of evil.
2: Better off that she had been cast it out from the devil than cast it out from Walmart.
3: Oh, so much inconvenience being cast out of Walmart. I think, you know, like, everyone's giving her a hard time, but isn't it just, couldn't everybody in Morons in the News use the devil as an excuse? Devil.
4: Boy, devil. If it would work.
3: Devil told me to break into this family's house naked in the middle of the night, Your Honor.
4: Oh.
3: Oh, devil! Okay. Devil told me to let my raccoon Chewy have a meth pipe and drive.
4: That may be the weirdest story we've had in years.
2: What's the odds of them recognizing you in the other Walmart? Have they got facial
4: recognition, my friend?
3: Do you think Walmart has that? I want to say this about Angela: if she's consorting with the devil, he is providing my girl with solid skincare advice because Angela is 73, did we say?
4: Really?
3: And looking good. Even in a mugshot. And that's saying something.
2: The devil is in charge of skincare. Think about Tom Cruise.
4: Yeah.
3: Oh, yeah.
2: Okay.
3: Well, hey, You make a point that I cannot refute. We've got the People's Movie Critic coming up with Thunderbolts, comedian Bill Burr, The Missing Mom, missing for decades, true crime time, everybody. But maybe she wasn't missing at all.
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6: 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Beaver football team lost a week ago Thursday. Beaver football team lost last Thursday. Lost by 2 to Michigan Tech in a non-conference game at the Chet. Beavers went for 2 with about 40 seconds left to tie it. 2-point conversion no good. Beavers lost 31-29. Beavers tomorrow will open up Northern Sun Conference play, also at Chet Anderson Stadium. They'll take on the Southwest Minnesota State Mustangs. Beaver fifth-year defensive back Hayden Bolte talks about flushing the loss to Michigan Tech and focusing on the NSIC opener tomorrow.
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15: We'll see some lingering clouds around early today. Otherwise, seeing some sun develop as well with a high of about 80. For tonight, partly cloudy, 61. 82 with a mix of clouds and sun Saturday. Saturday night, isolated showers or storms possible, mid-60s. Chance for storms into Sunday with a high temperature about 81. And that's your forecast. I'm weatherology meteorologist Paul Trombley. Get the latest weather updates online at minnesotadailyweather.com. Right now, 63.
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2: My grandmother was very similar, except she didn't use her death as discipline. She used her death as perspective. So whatever was happening, you didn't get the grade you wanted, a boy you liked didn't like you back, anything. It could be minor, it could be major. My grandmother would say, well, honey, you should dry those tears because I'll be dead soon and you'll need them for that. Or I know this is sad, but it's not as bad as my death. You'll be more sad when I die. And this was consistent, right? And my grandmother was so, she was a young bride, a young mother, a young grandmother. She was so vibrant. But my earliest memories include my grandmother teeing up her own demise, you know, to help us manage perspective. So just a few weeks before she actually really died for real, my pet pig died. And I'm on the phone with her and I'm like, I was so big. And my grandmother said to me, well, honey, this is good because it's practice for when I die.
3: Oh, my God.
4: My mother would say, you know, one of these days I'm going to be dead and gone. And then where will you be? Like, you better get your act together because I'm not going to be here.
2: Hey, and Fran, he'll be at work where he is all the time. I catch myself doing this kind of thing with my girls, but in my own and completely different way. Because when you grow up in this kind of family, you can fight it all you want, but they bake it into your DNA. So I'm with both of my girls a week and a half ago. And one of them goes, oh my God, Mom, is that a jumpsuit? I love that. And I said, it is. And when I'm gone, you two can divide up my clothes, you know, when I'm dead, and just take whatever you want. Anytime they admire something, Mom, is this a new teapot? Yes. And when I'm dead, you and your sister can fight over it. I can't stop myself. I'm going to have to go to like a hypnotherapist, I think. What do you think, Lamar? And get this reprogrammed.
5: So y'all had complicated people. My mama just said, go cut a switch and it better be a good size. That was what she told me.
2: That to me is so sadistic, to send a child. Kevin's mom used to do that. Yeah. Send a child out to get a stick with which to beat them. Yeah, I mean, I know you think that that's better than constantly having your death threatened, but I'm here to tell you, I'd rather my grandmother threaten me with her death than maybe pick my own stick for a beating.
6: Hey, don't stop. Just getting to the best part.
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10: 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They have no plans that are actually going to work. The laws of economics apply to everybody, including the DSA. I do think it's curious that AOC rejoined them. They said they could never support her for president because she had walked away from them. So now she's trying to be everything to all people. She's saying that woke one was crazy. And really the only thing that's holding them all together is their hatred of President Trump. So even though they say we're going to get in there and we're going to help lower gas prices, how is hating President Trump going to lower gas prices?
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16: River City's weather.
17: We'll see some lingering clouds around early today. Otherwise, seeing some sun develop as well with a high of about 80. For tonight, partly cloudy, 61. 82 with a mix of clouds and sun Saturday. Saturday night, isolated showers or storms possible, mid-60s. Chance for storms into Sunday with a high temperature about 81. And that's your forecast. I'm weatherology meteorologist Paul Trombley. Get the latest weather updates online at MinnesotaDailyWeather.com. Right now, 63.
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2: Spontaneity peaks at the age of 31 and then tails off about 6 years later. So basically, through the majority of your 30s, that is your most adult spontaneous period. And then you become less spontaneous. I am not a spontaneous person. I am married to one. And I have trained myself to roll with it. Because if I don't roll with it, there are so many negatives. You know, you're just no fun. You aren't creative enough. You don't seize life and all of its glorious possibilities. You know, you're a stick in the mud. I have to fight it. And I do fight it. And she comes up with spontaneous things and then plans things in advance. I mean, there's always something going on with this woman. And it's great. And I think it's been good for me. But there are some spontaneous things, even when I was in my early 30s, that I was not comfortable with. I'll give you an example. I was dating someone, and this person became a very serious person in my life. And we were just dating. And she said, I'm going to see my parents. And her parents lived three or four states over. And she was flying. She said, would you be kind enough to take me to the airport? I said, sure. I'd be fine. And so we got at the airport. And this was a long time ago. You could still buy a ticket the same day. Believe it or not, America, you actually could do that the same day. And so I was walking her up to the counter to get her ticket. And she turned to me and she said, why don't you come along? I went, what? Because obviously I've never met her parents before. And we were only dating for like 2 months. She said, why don't you come along? I said, that's crazy. But I'll pick you up when you get back. She said, no, I want you to come. I want them to meet you. And I'd like you to meet them. I said, I don't have any clothes. She said, doesn't matter. We'll figure something out. You talk about spontaneous. I bought the damn ticket.
3: And got on the plane.
2: And I got on the plane. Now, I had no animals to take care of. I had nobody to take care of, so it was fine. I got on the plane without any baggage or anything. And I show up and I meet her parents for the first time. And I said, I don't know what to say. I guess I need to go to a store and get some clothing because we're going to be here 2 days. And thank you for having me, by the way. And they had a beautiful home. And these people were well-to-do. And they said, oh, don't worry about that. We've been thinking about this. Dave is your size. Who's Dave?
3: Oh, God, the nightmare.
2: Dave is the husband of the sister. There are two sisters. And Dave shows up at their house with clothing for me. He's got both arms full with...
3: This is the last thing, Bob.

0: Bob Lacey once.
1: Oh,
0: another man's socks.
1: Another man.
2: And underwear. So all through the weekend, and they had people over to meet me, and I guess they were having some sort of a party. That's why she went, like a retirement party for the father. I forget what it was. But I was the punchline for the, yep, this is Bob. Bob's wearing Dave's pants. He came with no clothes here. Yeah. It was a last minute thing.
0: You look like such a dipstick. I mean, who goes to meet the parents and attend a party with no clothes?
1: I know.
0: Bob, how much of your mental power was given over to the awareness that you were wearing another man's socks and boxers?
2: I couldn't stop thinking about it. I couldn't stop thinking about it.
1: He may have to go shower right now just thinking about what happened years ago.
2: I know.
0: He is twitching. I'm not going to lie. He looks very uncomfortable. Well, I mean, as people were talking to you, all you can think is, I'm wearing Dave's underpants.
2: That's all I could think of. And you know, a lot of the people, the party, there was like 20, 25 people. I wish I could remember what the circumstance was. But anyway, they only got part of the story. Here's what they didn't get. I drove her to the airport and I bought a ticket right there. She, you know, kind of pressured me to go. And, you know, obviously I wouldn't have had clothes because I thought I was dropping her off. They didn't get that part of the story. What they got is so-and-so's new boyfriend showed up to meet the parents with no clothes for the weekend.
0: You just look like so sketchy. And were you working in radio then or TV? Which job did you have?
2: Television. Yeah.
0: Oh, good. Because your nickname would have been Dr. Johnny Fever if you had been in radio back then.
2: Yeah. Yeah.
0: You know what? You must have really.
2: And it was all weekend. It was all weekend. It wouldn't stop. Every time there was a pause in conversation, how's that? How those socks fitting you there, Bob? Oh, they're just great. I can't believe Dave even has the same shoe size as me.
1: How have you never told this story?
2: I don't know.
0: Because he blocked it out.
1: This is like the most uber Bob Lacey story ever.
0: He blocked it out because you should see him. He's sweating. Like, he's so uncomfortable just remembering.
2: So horrible. And then when I was leaving to go back, Dave said, just send them back. Take your time. You know, spontaneity.
0: You know, after you and that girl broke up, and your name would come up in conversation, one of them would say, I mean, what do you expect? A guy shows up at the house, he's got nothing. He doesn't
2: even have
0: his own underwear.
2: He agreed to that.
0: You thought that was going to be a relationship that had any real possibility of lasting?
2: What was the matter with her? Yeah.
0: It's Bob and Sherry.
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13: We'll see some lingering clouds around early today. Otherwise, seeing some sun develop as well with a high of about 80. For tonight, partly cloudy, 61. 82 with a mix of clouds and sun Saturday. Saturday night, isolated showers or storms possible, mid-60s. Chance for storms into Sunday with a high temperature about 81. And that's your forecast. I'm weatherology meteorologist Paul Trombley. Get the latest weather updates online at MinnesotaDailyWeather.com. Right now, 63.
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2: You know, when you get married, I guess if you're a woman, you want to know if your husband is going to be attentive and understanding with all your things. Would that be right, Sherry?
3: Well, when you say all my things, are we talking about just
2: with your emotions and be empathetic? You want to be married to an empathetic man.
3: Oh, yeah, yeah, yeah. Of course.
2: All right. Well, I don't know.
3: Because I have a lot of things, Lamar, so I'm just
2: thinking. I understand. Well, I read this thing with this Chinese woman, and she posted on social media that I guess in China it's called Red Note, that her mother and sister suggested that she make her fiancé experience something like childbirth so that, you know, she would know that he would be empathetic to her if when she had children. And so they figured out this way to make a simulated childbirth pain, and she put him through this for 3 hours as a pre-marriage test. And she said, my boyfriend started to feel miserable from level 8, and he started cussing at level 10, and at level 12, he was sweating and breathing rapidly to the severe pain. She said by the end of the experience, he was completely exhausted, and his stomach was as hard as a board. So that night, he goes home and he starts having severe abdominal pain, and he vomited several times. They rushed him to the hospital. He was diagnosed with intestine necrosis, and he had to have emergency resection surgery. And after learning about what all he had been through, the man's family, and you know how this works in China, family makes a big deal about what's going on. The family, you know, made the fiance, you got to break up. That's it. They ended the engagement and they sued her because according to Chinese law, if the man or his family file a complaint, the guilty party faces up to 3 years in prison and has to pay compensation to the victim.
3: Wow. And yeah. Did she invent this childbirth pain simulator machine?
2: She figured out how it worked. I think they went to a place that does some sort of electrical stimulation. But oh yeah, so she goes on Red Note to complain about it, and everybody just blew her up because what a terrible thing to do to your future husband.
3: I'm speechless. So whatever it was they did to him caused his intestines to necrosis means death. His intestines to knot up and
2: they had to get pieces. They had to cut pieces out and put it back together. That's what the resection was. I mean, that's a pretty rough deal right there.
3: Yeah,
2: but you know how y'all are about childbirth. About the pain of childbirth. Yeah.
3: But I would rather not do this to you. And then anytime you said something about your man cold or your sprained ankle, I could say stuff like, you should try to have a baby. I wouldn't want to lose that, Lamar. I wouldn't want to give that up.
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WMIS on the River, Northern Minnesota's Rock Station with Hailstorm to Greta Van Fleet. 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
1: I like anything by Tool. 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
2: The river. I think you guys are doing a great job. 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We love you.
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0: for the Beaver Radio Network. I'm Brian Schultz. Beaver soccer team had a scoreless draw and then a 2-1 win this past weekend. On the road this weekend, neutral site match against Grand Valley State. That'll be played in Mankato. Dana Stocke joining us. For starters, where did you see the most growth, or what impressed you the most? Improvement Friday to Sunday.
1: I think that our energy that we brought Sunday was really good. It's always hard going from a Friday game to a Sunday game. Friday night, late at night, it's just more like exciting. Sunday comes, you're tired, you have to fight through the mental battle, and it's always just a challenge.
0: I never understood how they used to play Friday, Saturday, or Saturday, Sunday, played back-to-back days. It's still a grind. Physically, how much better are you at getting over that? And not so much physically, but mentally, getting over what that's like on Sunday.
1: Yeah, I definitely think that's a mental challenge more than a physical challenge. Like, obviously, you have to be more mentally plugged in on a Sunday. Just bring everything that you have.
0: Scoring 44 seconds into the second half is just how you drew it up, right?
1: Yeah, it was nice.
0: What, just from a execution standpoint, does that say about what this team's capable of? I mean, you start the opening kick of the second half, and within 10 seconds, you've got a scoring chance. 30-some seconds later, you've got a goal. What does that say about what this team is capable of offensively?
1: Yeah, definitely. At halftime, we talked about we want to get a goal right off the kickoff, and so that was our goal to start, like, come out with energy, and that's exactly what we did. So that was really nice to see our goal, like, literally come to life right away.
0: Every team is different. Brought in a rather large freshman class this year. What's that been like, getting them up to speed?
1: I think it's actually been really fun. I think the freshmen are a really good class to bring in, and I think that they all have a different role, and they're all coming into their role really well. And I think it's just really nice to see them fit into the team and all their roles.
0: What's it been like playing without your sisters?
1: I mean, it was definitely something like eye-opening. I was like, oh my gosh, like, I'm really here alone, but I'm really not alone. Like, the team are my sisters, so I'm playing without my sisters, but I'm still playing with my sisters.
0: Your real sisters, how much do they still keep tabs on what's going on with the program?
1: I mean, they text me before a game, after a game. They'll say, how's practice going? And they'll be like, does coach still do this? I'm like, yep, sure does. It's always fun.
0: You also have some new members to the coaching staff. What's it been like maybe hearing the same message as what Jim has given you all these years, but just maybe said in a slightly different way, or you know, what's that been like?
1: I think it's been really nice. We get like a new perspective in a way, but obviously agreeing with coach, like, it's just really nice when coach runs a drill, we can have another drill going at the same time and still getting the points that coach is making in the other drill and picking out new points that coach doesn't see. And I just think that's a really good addition to our team.
0: Non-conference games, you only get three of them. They're so important. You've learned that firsthand here in your first couple of years here at BSU, that means a lot come NCAA tournament selection time. And, oh, by the way, you're playing a team this weekend that's won 9 national titles. If you don't embrace that, I'm guessing coach doesn't want you on this team. But for you personally, how do you embrace going out and trying to beat, you know, not a Dave and Goliath per se? I mean, you guys are certainly nationally where you want to be, but what's it like playing a team with that kind of caliber?
1: I think it's an opportunity. I think we look at it as a chance to see what we have and what we can give, and just a chance to really put us to the test and, see where we really do stand.
0: Like I said, they're important come the end of the year, but it's so early in the year, you guys are mainly focused yet on yourselves. Where do you think this team still needs to get better?
1: I think that what we do in practice, you can see change every game, and it gets better. Maybe just communication. You can always get better at communicating. You can never communicate enough. So, yeah, just communicating every little thing.
0: What, from your perspective, was that buy-in like second half on Sunday? We've got a lead, and you guys executed pretty darn well. They didn't have many chances in the second half. That everybody bought into defense.
1: Yeah, we put 11. We defend with 11. Yeah, I think we really set the tone hard. It wasn't that pretty, but we got it done, and we did what we had to do.
0: Best of luck.
1: Thank you.
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7: River City's weather.
8: Sunshine mixed with clouds at times today,
9: with daytime highs approaching 80. Northerly winds around 5 miles per hour. Lows level off around 61 tonight, mainly clear skies. Daytime highs approaching 82 tomorrow. Sunshine mixed with clouds at times. And that's your forecast. I'm weatherology meteorologist Paul Frombly. Get the latest weather updates online at MinnesotaDailyWeather.com. Right now, it's 63 degrees.
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0: For the Beaver Radio Network, I'm Brian Schultz. Beaver volleyball team opened their season with a 4-0 weekend on the road at a tournament in Bismarck. We'll head on the road to another tournament in California this weekend, joined by sophomore setter Maddie Tripp. Congratulations on a great weekend.
1: Thank you.
0: What'd you learn about your team this weekend?
1: I learned that we're really good in high-intensity situations and that our team culture is moving in the right direction.
0: Was that evident in practice and just solidified in games, or was that a surprise, for lack of a better term?
1: No, I think it's been in practice every single day. Our competition in practice is very, very intense, which makes the games easier and less stressful.
0: You as a setter, perfect world. You're touching the ball every time that your team has possession. In your mind, are you the one that keeps the offense in system, in rhythm, or is that first touch?

0: they're taking skill out of the game by allowing doubles. Makes your job a lot easier. But you grew up where every set had to be perfect. A double was called every time. Yeah. Do you think now that this doesn't have to be perfect, or is that still just in your brain because you grew up playing that way?
1: I mean, I still want it to be perfect. Like, when I get a double, I, like, think to myself, like, what the heck was that? So, like, I still don't want it to be a double. Like, yeah.
0: Understandable. Correct me if I'm wrong. You guys went to Hawaii last year, correct? Or was that 2 years ago already?
1: That was 2 years ago.
0: 2 years ago. All right. First plane trip then with this team. What's it like being in a group, traveling like that, being with each other 3, 4, 5, 6 days?
1: Well, we went to Florida last year, so we did have a plane trip last year, and I think it brought our team even closer together. And, like, rooming with each other, learning each other and how we live, like, helps us on the court just be more connected.
0: 4-0 is a great start. Doesn't mean much if you don't follow it up this weekend. How important is it to start this tournament the right way on Thursday night?
1: Super important. I think Hani and Noah are instilling that in us, that we are not done and we need to keep working to strive for a better record.
0: None of you were alive the last time this program started the season 4-0. It's a little scary to think of it, isn't it?
1: Yeah, a little bit.
0: How much pride do you take, though, and we're the ones that are doing it?
1: I mean, it's amazing. Like, it's super rewarding knowing that our work and practice as a team has paid off in this first weekend and will continue to pay off throughout the season.
0: You personally, where do you want to get better this weekend?
1: I want to put up more hittable balls for my hitters and put them in the best situations possible.
0: As a team, what do you guys need to be better at?
1: Just supporting each other through every up and down and pushing through high-pressure situations.
0: Setters don't get a ton of attack points. You had one memorable one last year. You beat Duluth. Yeah. You had the winning point. What was that like as a freshman?
1: It was crazy. I mean, I had a really good pass from my passer, Jada, and I think our hitters set that up really well to make the blockers not go with me, and it opened up a situation for me to put that ball away.
0: Did you know it had been 40 years since you guys had beat them?
1: No, I had no idea. I heard that like 10 minutes after the game. I was in shock.
0: How did that help you guys in the off season to continue to work, just to be motivated like that?
1: I think it showed like what we could strive for and like what our team actually could do. And it gave our team like, we can actually do this. Like, we can actually compete with these top teams.
0: Best of luck this weekend. Enjoy.
1: Thank you.
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6: River City's weather.
7: Sunshine mixed with clouds at times today, with daytime highs approaching 80. Northerly winds around 5 miles per hour. Lows level off around 61 tonight, mainly clear skies. Daytime highs approaching 82 tomorrow. Sunshine mixed with clouds at times. And that's your forecast. I'm weatherology meteorologist Paul Frombly. Get the latest weather updates online at MinnesotaDailyWeather.com. Right now, it's 63 degrees.
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1: For the Beaver Radio Network, Kevin Reed here with Caden Bolte, fifth year out of Bemidji. Caden, obviously not the outcome the team would have liked against Michigan Tech, but what are some things the team learned from that game?
2: Yeah, one of the biggest things we learned is that we have the juice to do it. You know, I'm not sure if last year we would have rallied the way we did this year, and there's a real belief on the sideline when even when we were down, it kind of got away from us for a little bit in the third quarter. We still had the belief that we'd come out there and at least give ourselves a chance, which we did, which I was really proud of. And the guys were really not proud of the results, but we were proud that we banded together and we really gave ourselves a chance at least at the end.
1: Three phases to football. Special teams is one of them. Both teams missed an extra point. Tech was able to get a two-point conversion. The Beavers were not. It's just something to concentrate on, right?
2: Absolutely. It's one of the most important parts of the game. We focus on it just as much as we do any other section of the game. But, yeah, it's tough when plays that not – when you're an outside observer, it's plays that seem small and insignificant, but they really do stack up and lead to big moments. So.
1: And let's talk about that extra point thing. That's not something that just happens. I mean, there's a lot of practice. There's a lot of moving parts to that, from the snap to the place to the kick. All of it has to flow together.
2: Mm-hmm. Yeah, it's a big operation. They call the snapper, the holder, and the kicker, they call it the battery. So that's if the battery is charged and it's working well, then that's only one part of it. The protection's another huge part. And sometimes you just get beat on the edge, or sometimes it's a weird hold, weird laces line up weird. So and a lot of different moving parts to it.
1: Back home again this week against Southwest. For you, a unique situation, which we'll discuss in a minute, a second senior day. But Southwest, they've struggled over the years record-wise, but they're still a team you got to take seriously.
2: Yeah, absolutely. You can't overlook anyone in the NSIC. You got to treat everyone like they're 0-0, that you've never played them before. You're playing them for the first time. So that's the mindset we take into every game. And, yeah, second senior day, I'm not the first guy to do it. Probably won't be the last. But, yeah, I mean, it's exciting. I won't be doing the whole routine on the field again this year, but I'll be doing all the team events that go along with it. So
1: I bet Mom's a little disappointed she doesn't get to walk across the field again.
2: I think she's just fine without it.
1: As for you, how did it feel when you were informed you were named a captain of this team?
2: Yeah, it was good. It's nice to see the work and the effort and stuff that you put in for the last, you know, 4 years really show itself in the eyes of your teammates, and being acknowledged from your teammates is something that was really I was hoping that would happen, and it was really important or really meaningful that it did happen. So,
1: and just to come back and play football after that scary moment at Duluth last year, how good does that feel?
2: Yeah, kind of afterwards, I told myself that you could either be afraid and, you know, back off and play kind of afraid of it happening again, or you can be afraid that will happen again and kind of play all out. And I kind of took the latter option, and it was kind of just freeing this weekend, just going out there, and I just saw what make my read and go trigger and play fast, aggressive, and not kind of play carefree, which is nice. So.
1: We mentioned you as a fifth year, did coming back for a fifth year. How did that change your outlook in terms of what's going to happen after you're done at Bemidji State?
2: It hasn't changed a whole lot. It just kind of moved everything back a little bit. I'm doing the MBA program here at BSU right now, and then I actually just got my first interview invite from medical school today. So that will be hopefully get a couple more interviews and start working down that route and eventually go to medical school at some point next year. So.
1: With your sister in dental school, right? And you're going to be in medical school. Going to be quite the Dr. Bolte family.
2: Yeah, hopefully get the parents a lake house and a new boat for the dad and let them kind of coast for the rest of their lives. That would be ideal, yeah.
1: And to finish up, any memories of your time here at Bemidji State, either on or off the field, you'd like to share?
2: Ooh, there's a lot that I can't share, I'll tell you that for sure. But I don't know. The most impactful, or the ones that will always stick with me, are the big games that you win. Like homecoming last year was a huge one. I'll never forget the Augie in 24, my last year, or our last game of that season, kind of securing our playoff spot. You know, a lot of uncertainty going into that year, and we felt like we had a good squad, but we had lost a couple of close games. And then, you know, the playoff runs are always fun going. I remember Angelo a lot. I was really sick. I was sick during the time, so I had a couple of flu games in a row. So those are always games you'll never forget. So, yeah, those for sure.
1: Thanks for your time and good luck.
2: Yeah, of course. Thank you.
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9: Sunshine mixed with clouds at times today, with daytime highs approaching 80. Northerly winds around 5 miles per hour. Lows level off around 61 tonight, mainly clear skies. Daytime highs approaching 82 tomorrow. Sunshine mixed with clouds at times. And that's your forecast. I'm weatherology meteorologist Paul Frombly. Get the latest weather updates online at MinnesotaDailyWeather.com. Right now, it's 63 degrees.
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4: River City's weather.
5: Sunshine mixed with clouds at times today, with daytime highs approaching 80. Northerly winds around 5 miles per hour. Lows level off around 61 tonight, mainly clear skies. Daytime highs approaching 82 tomorrow. Sunshine mixed with clouds at times. And that's your forecast. I'm weatherology meteorologist Paul Frombly. Get the latest weather updates online at MinnesotaDailyWeather.com. Currently, it's 64 degrees.
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6: River City's weather.
7: Sunshine mixed with clouds at times today, with daytime highs approaching 80. Northerly winds around 5 miles per hour. Lows level off around 61 tonight, mainly clear skies. Daytime highs approaching 82 tomorrow. Sunshine mixed with clouds at times. And that's your forecast. I'm weatherology meteorologist Paul Frombly. Get the latest weather updates online at MinnesotaDailyWeather.com. Currently, it's 64 degrees.
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9: Sunshine mixed with clouds at times today, with daytime highs approaching 80. Northerly winds around 5 miles per hour. Lows level off around 61 tonight, mainly clear skies. Daytime highs approaching 82 tomorrow. Sunshine mixed with clouds at times. And that's your forecast. I'm weatherology meteorologist Paul Frombly. Get the latest weather updates online at MinnesotaDailyWeather.com. Currently, it's 64 degrees.
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Sleep Theory and Words Are Worthless kicks off Noontime Nuggets with Bill Murray. Always let you down on the river.

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Church, Wrong Side of Heaven. 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
2: This is a Fox News alert. I'm Lillian Wu. A pause in the mistrial declaration of the Lindsey Clancy trial, the judge announcing about an hour ago that he would declare one after jurors could not reach a consensus 7 days into deliberations. The defense scrambling to prevent that, getting time to make an argument for a stay.
3: And so it goes directly to a single justice of the Massachusetts State Supreme Court. And it's only done, obviously, on a serious emergency basis. And it sets out a lot that the petitioner, or the person requesting this stay or this intervention, has to show that there's no other option, that there's been a substantial wrong done below.
2: That's Fox chief legal correspondent Shannon Bream. This comes a day after the jury's foreperson told the judge that a single juror wouldn't follow the court's instructions about reasonable doubt. This is a Fox News alert.
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8: Here's the latest from MinnesotaDailyNews.com. Akeley's Paul Bunyan Historical Museum has been refreshed. Established in 1987, the museum showcases the folklore of the famous lumberjack Paul Bunyan, but over time it became cluttered. According to the Walker Pilot Independent, efforts to reorganize and upgrade the museum happened, with the city funding improvements like new lights and a restored ceiling for over $6,200. Donations of historical items, including photos, letters, and old farm equipment, are welcomed. A logging camp kitchen, school classroom, and cheerleading attire are among the new displays. An open house is scheduled for tomorrow from noon to 4 p.m. The Minnesota Department of Natural Resources will conduct a public auction for seized fishing, hunting, and trapping gear on September 28th. Over 300 items will be auctioned off, including guns, bows, antlers, bear rugs, and traps. Most items were confiscated due to serious wildlife violations. Proceeds support the Game and Fish Fund for Wildlife Management. These stories and more at MinnesotaDailyNews.com.
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5: River City's weather.
15: Sunshine mixed with clouds at times this afternoon, with daytime highs approaching 80. Winds out of the north, around 5 miles per hour. Lows level off around 61. Tonight, mainly clear skies. Sunshine mixed with clouds at times tomorrow. High temperatures reach up to 82. And that's your forecast. I'm weatherology meteorologist Paul Frombly. Get the latest weather updates online at MinnesotaDailyWeather.com. Currently, it's 66 degrees.
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0: Rock hack. 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
1: A few high school football games last night. Some of them dealt with some rain. Some more high school football games tonight. Will they be dealing with rain? Be in the know. 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
2: Kaylee McGee White on how highlighting President Trump's accomplishments can help Republicans ahead of midterms.
5: Let's just take immigration, for example, because, again, I think that's the most visually compelling policy change between this administration and Joe Biden's policy change. The border, the wide open southern border under Joe Biden, was such a viscerally appalling image for so many voters. Zero illegal immigrants have been caught and released across that southern border since President Trump retook office in 2024. That is a stunning accomplishment, and it just goes to show that all that has to be done is a president taking executive action to simply fulfill the laws as they are written. And again, if Democrats get back in control either of the House or the Senate, or certainly if they take back the White House in 2028, all of that goes to the wayside. They have zero interest in enforcing any sort of immigration law, period.
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13: River City's weather.
14: Sunshine mixed with clouds at times this afternoon, with daytime highs approaching 80. Winds out of the north around 5 miles per hour. Lows level off around 61. Tonight, mainly clear skies. Sunshine mixed with clouds at times tomorrow. High temperatures reach up to 82. And that's your forecast. I'm weatherology meteorologist Paul Frombly. Get the latest weather updates online at MinnesotaDailyWeather.com. Currently, it's 66 degrees.
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6: River City's weather.
7: Sunshine mixed with clouds at times this afternoon, with daytime highs approaching 80. Winds out of the north around 5 miles per hour. Lows level off around 61 tonight. Mainly clear skies. Sunshine mixed with clouds at times tomorrow. High temperatures reach up to 82. And that's your forecast. I'm weatherology meteorologist Paul Frombly. Get the latest weather updates online at MinnesotaDailyWeather.com. Currently, it's 66 degrees.
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0: WLS, Billy Morrison and Becoming. That, my friend's going to do it to me. Come to next. Take through the rest of this Friday afternoon. Enjoy your Labor Day weekend. I will chat with you tonight. 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
8: River City's weather.
9: Sunshine mixed with clouds at times this afternoon, with daytime highs approaching 80. Winds out of the north around 5 miles per hour. Lows level off around 61 tonight, mainly clear skies. Sunshine mixed with clouds at times tomorrow. High temperatures reach up to 82. And that's your forecast. I'm weatherology meteorologist Paul Trombley. Get the latest weather updates online at MinnesotaDailyWeather.com. Currently, it's 66 degrees.
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5: River City's weather.
6: Sunshine mixed with clouds at times this afternoon, with daytime highs approaching 80. Winds out of the northeast, 5 to 10 miles per hour. Partly cloudy skies again tonight. Lows dip down to about 60. High temperatures reach up to 81 tomorrow. Cloudy skies with a few peaks of sun. And that's your forecast. I'm weatherology meteorologist Paul Frombly. Get the latest weather updates online at minnesotadailyweather.com. Right now, it's 70 degrees.
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9: River City's weather.
10: Sunshine mixed with clouds at times this afternoon, with daytime highs approaching 80. Winds out of the northeast, 5 to 10 miles per hour. Partly cloudy skies again tonight. Lows dip down to about 60. High temperatures reach up to 81 tomorrow. Cloudy skies with a few peaks of sun. And that's your forecast. I'm weatherology meteorologist Paul Frombly. Get the latest weather updates online at minnesotadailyweather.com. Right now, it's 70 degrees.
11: 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Yeah, yeah. 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
7: River City's weather.
8: Sunshine mixed with clouds at times this afternoon, with daytime highs approaching 80. Winds out of the northeast, 5 to 10 miles per hour. Partly cloudy skies again tonight. Lows dip down to about 60. High temperatures reach up to 81 tomorrow. Cloudy skies with a few peaks of sun. And that's your forecast. I'm weatherology meteorologist Paul Frombly. Get the latest weather updates online at minnesotadailyweather.com. Currently 74.
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8: River City's weather.
9: Sunshine mixed with clouds at times this afternoon, with daytime highs approaching 80. Winds out of the northeast, 5 to 10 miles per hour. Partly cloudy skies again tonight. Lows dip down to about 60. High temperatures reach up to 81 tomorrow. Cloudy skies with a few peaks of sun. And that's your forecast. I'm weatherology meteorologist Paul Frombly. Get the latest weather updates online at minnesotadailyweather.com. Currently 74.
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2: Fox News, I'm Tom Graham. A Massachusetts judge declaring a mistrial in the Lindsay Clancy murder trial. Fox's Brian Yannis outside the Plymouth courthouse.
3: A jury of nine women and three men deliberated for nearly 40 hours over the course of 6.5 days, and they came back deadlocked three times.
2: Clancy has admitted to killing her three young children. Her defense, though, argues she's not criminally responsible for strangling them to death because she suffered from postpartum psychosis. Attorney Kevin Reddington offering his praise following the mistrial.
4: I'm representing a woman who is a fantastic, wonderful individual. This woman is so brave.
2: He says he is ready to retry the case and blamed one individual juror for the mistrial. 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
10: 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The Bemidji Downtown Alliance and the city's Public Art Commission will host a reception to recognize the seven artists who created the new public art designs installed on the blue downtown corner kiosks. The public is invited to attend the Downtown Kiosk Artist Reception on Saturday, September 12th at Watermark Art Center from 5 p.m. to 7 p.m. Meet the area artists and view their original paintings. Volunteers who initiated the public art project will present a brief history of the project. Refreshments will be served. The original artwork will be on exhibit in Watermark Art Center's Education Gallery between September 12th to September 30th. Paintings will be for sale and sales made directly with the artist. The BDA received an Arts Access Grant from Region 2 Arts Council. This activity was made possible by the voters of Minnesota through a grant from Region 2 Arts Council. Thanks to a legislative appropriation from the Arts and Cultural Heritage Fund. Watch a podcast about the kiosks at Pask Van Podcasts on YouTube. 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
16: River City's weather.
17: Lows at a low around 60 tonight under partly cloudy skies. Winds out of the east around 5 miles per hour. Daytime highs approaching 81 tomorrow. Cloudy skies with a few peaks of sun. Slight chance of thunderstorms tomorrow night. Lows dip down to about 64, partly cloudy. And that's your forecast. I'm weatherology meteorologist Paul Frombly. Get the latest weather updates online at minnesotadailyweather.com. Right now, it's 76 degrees.
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10: River City's weather.
11: Lows level off around 60 tonight under partly cloudy skies. Winds out of the east around 5 miles per hour. Daytime highs approaching 81 tomorrow. Cloudy skies with a few peaks of sun. Slight chance of thunderstorms tomorrow night. Lows dip down to about 64, partly cloudy. And that's your forecast. I'm weatherology meteorologist Paul Frombly. Get the latest weather updates online at minnesotadailyweather.com. Right now, it's 76 degrees.
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0: 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Yeah, yeah. 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
3: Fox News, I'm Tom Rigotti. The judge declares a mistrial in the Lindsey Clancy murder trial as the Plymouth, Massachusetts jury was deadlocked over whether Clancy was criminally responsible for murdering her three young children. Defense attorney Kevin Reddington slammed one holdout juror, saying he refused to follow the law on reasonable doubt.
4: You could see how defeated they were sitting there. And I got a funny feeling that they would have gone on for another week if they had to. So I hope that guy can sleep well at night.
3: The defense claimed Clancy had postpartum psychosis. The state can retry Clancy. Americans continue to pay more at the pump as the holiday weekend begins. Fox's Jeff Manasseh.
5: 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The average for regular unleaded, $4.14 per gallon.
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9: 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An Iowa woman is in critical condition following a crash Wednesday near Bemidji. 67-year-old Elaine Corey Bangs was driving a Subaru Forester when a Dodge Grand Caravan, driven by 60-year-old Stephen Leroy Heller of Bemidji, collided with her parked vehicle while merging onto Highway 2. Bangs suffered life-threatening injuries and was taken to Sanford in Fargo. Another passenger and Heller had non-life-threatening injuries. A man and woman are facing charges for a fatal crash on August 22nd. The accident on U.S. Highway 2 killed 42-year-old Janelle Swenson from Cohasset. 41-year-old Jack Leroy, Daniel Drumbeater, has been charged with third-degree murder, second-degree manslaughter, vehicular theft, and drug possession. 38-year-old Carrie Ellen Hart faces a charge of criminal vehicular homicide. The complaint states Hart drove off in a stolen pickup while Drumbeater attempted to get in. They crashed into Swenson's car, leading to her death. Both suspects were found with meth. These stories and more at MinnesotaDailyNews.com.
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11: River City's weather.
12: Lows level off around 60 tonight under partly cloudy skies. Winds out of the east around 5 miles per hour. Daytime highs approaching 81 tomorrow. Cloudy skies with a few peaks of sun. Slight chance of thunderstorms tomorrow night. Lows dip down to about 64, partly cloudy. And that's your forecast. I'm weatherology meteorologist Paul Frombly. Get the latest weather updates online at minnesotadailyweather.com. Right now, it's 76 degrees.
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3: The establishment Democrats have been basically just hanging out, hating on Trump so much that they're not dealing with the fact that they have been taken over by the left-wing lunatic asylum. But the more we hear from them, the more it helps conservatives and Republicans to say, can you see this, guys? They have no plans that are actually going to work. The laws of economics apply to everybody, including the DSA. I do think it's curious that AOC rejoined them. They said they could never support her for president because she had walked away from them. So now she's trying to be everything to all people. She's saying that woke one was crazy. And really the only thing that's holding them all together is their hatred of President Trump. So even though they say we're going to get in there and we're going to help lower gas prices, how is hating President Trump going to lower gas prices?
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11: River City's weather.
12: Lows level off around 60 tonight under partly cloudy skies. Winds out of the east around 5 miles per hour. Daytime highs approaching 81 tomorrow. Cloudy skies with a few peaks of sun. Slight chance of thunderstorms tomorrow night. Lows dip down to about 64, partly cloudy. And that's your forecast. I'm weatherology meteorologist Paul Frobley. Get the latest weather updates online at minnesotadailyweather.com. Right now, it's 76 degrees.
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0: 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The never-ending giveaway, tickets giveaway. We've worked all summer, now it's time for some fun and a chance to win free tickets to the Renaissance Festival here this Labor Day weekend. Just text the word joust to the number 218-444-1037. You'll be entered to win. We're giving away three pair of tickets each day, Friday, Saturday, Sunday, and Monday. And that should pretty much take care of most of them. That's joust to the number 218-444-1037. 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
1: River City's weather.
2: Lows level off around 60 tonight under partly cloudy skies. Winds out of the east around 5 miles per hour. Daytime highs approaching 81 tomorrow. Cloudy skies with a few peaks of sun. Slight chance of thunderstorms tomorrow night. Lows dip down to about 64, partly cloudy. And that's your forecast. I'm weatherology meteorologist Paul Frombly. Get the latest weather updates online at MinnesotaDailyWeather.com. Currently 75.
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0: 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It's the final Walker Bay Live this Thursday night. Chase on the Lake, Chase Lakefront Docks. First show, Kate DeLorenzo, and then the second show, Norman's Bait and Tackle Choir. That's this Thursday. 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
1: River City's weather.
2: Lows level off around 60 tonight under partly cloudy skies. Winds out of the east around 5 miles per hour. Daytime highs approaching 81 tomorrow. Cloudy skies with a few peaks of sun. Slight chance of thunderstorms tomorrow night. Lows dip down to about 64, partly cloudy. And that's your forecast. I'm weatherology meteorologist Paul Trombley. Get the latest weather updates online at MinnesotaDailyWeather.com. Currently 75.
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